0: This is SL100.
1: It was so cool this past Thursday. We got the iHeartRadio album preview with Gracie Abrams, presented by Capital One. She gave us the context to the first single, you know, Hit the Wall.
2: The song is kind of just about feeling all scrambled up in your brain and in your heart.
1: Which, honestly, hearing that makes the whole song make sense. Let's throw it back with Gracie now. I could go

0: This is SL100, always with you at SL100.com. We're talking about those DIY projects that you were super proud of. I feel like everybody has been posting these crazy DIY things they make on TikTok. Like, Abigail, you posted one. What was it?
1: I just moved into a new apartment, and I really wanted these really nice bar stools. And the ones that I wanted had, like, silver legs, but they were, like, 5 times the price of these other ones that had black legs. So I took them outside, I beautifully spray painted them, and now I have gorgeous chairs that I feel like I made myself, so I'm super proud of it.
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It's McCabe. We still got some one-day passes available. Maybe you want to see Zara Larsson, the iHeartRadio Music Festival. BTS is going to be performing. Benson Boone, too. It's going to be a really fun show. Oh, Cardi B is going to pop by. 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
1: And I think one of the biggest answers we get with the question, what are you going to do with $1,000, is to travel. 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
2: Oh, that's easy. I would go to New Zealand. New Zealand is finally open. 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
1: Your number one hit music station, SL100. I love whenever we get a study that tells us to drink more coffee. 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

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You can record a message and send it to the studio. 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

0: online at SL100.com, and that is your chance to do whatever you want. And so many people have been saying they want to plan a trip. So I want to know, what is somewhere you've wanted to go but couldn't plan a trip unless you won this $1,000? Jasmine, where are you going?
1: I'm going back to St. Kitts and Nevis. I love that place. It's gorgeous. The beaches are amazing. I mean, the food, the fish, the drinks.
0: Honestly, you said beach and I was just already in.
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Tastes So Good from Niall Horan, number 9 on the iHeartRadio 9 and 9. A song that genuinely is like the perfect screaming at the top of your lungs song. Doing the iHeartRadio 9 and 9, the biggest songs according to you, and I'm not surprised that you have put Audrey Hulbert back on this countdown. She's got 2 songs blown up on TikTok, including this one again. Sue Me gets number 8.

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1: 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Going to be opening up for him. It's Baby Doll, number 5 in the iHeart 99 with Ariana Grande in the midst of her own tour. Hate That I Made You Love Me gets number 4.

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1: We're talking about those bad decisions that you have made at a convenience store. Kara, what was yours?
2: Yeah, so I had a long drive. For whatever reason, I was craving corn nuts. Like, how good? Crunchy, salty, all good. I'm in the car. I'm going to eat them. And next thing I know, I taste just pure mold. And there was mold all over the bag. And I, like, almost had to pull over and throw up. It was so, like, clearly those were sitting in the store for a long time. It was a fail.
1: 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That is literally the most disgusting thing ever. Thank you for calling and letting us know.
2: 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You guys are the best.
1: We love you. 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

is McCabe. 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

This is SL 100, or Tuesday nights, the end of July with Chapel Roan on. She's actually going to be performing for the first time in, I feel like, over a year at Olivia Rodrigo's festival she's got coming up in less than a month. This is Pink Pony Club.

0: This is SL100, always with you at SL100.com. There are so many bad decisions made at convenience stores late at night or literally any time. Katie, what is your last bad convenience store decision?
1: I bought a hot dog.
0: Oh, no. That is literally a mistake.
1: And this was a long time ago, and I have not bought a hot dog since. But I bought a hot dog, I got food poisoning, and I missed my high school prom.
0: No!
1: Yeah, it was awful because I couldn't go to school because I was sick. And so they wouldn't let me go to the dance. It was awful.
0: Oh my God, we need to do like a makeup prom for you. I'm so sorry. And thank you for calling and listening at least.
1: Thank you.
0: Bye.
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1: What do you think one of the most dirty parts of your house is that you never remember to clean? 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Got me.

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You can record a message and send it to the studio. 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

0: 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What are the mistakes you've made while going out to the convenience store or really any store? I think we all need a moment to relate to each other. That's why I've got Dana on the phone.
1: Oh my gosh, I had the worst headache I've ever had, and I just needed to get home, but I knew I needed to get dog food. So, and I had my dog with me, so I went to the store, and I just was like, oh, ice cream and cookies and macaroni and cheese. And I bought all of those things, got all the way home, and realized I didn't get any dog food. So both of us ate macaroni and cheese that night.
0: Literally the worst thing in the world when you go to buy something and then you forget to actually get that thing.
1: Thanks, guys.
0: You're welcome. I hope you get your dog food. All right, something that... interesting to talk about for your Thursday night on Hits 106.1.
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Harry Styles going to start up his residency at Madison Square Garden in just over a month. I'm getting far too excited for it to start. This is McCabe out for today. Let's stay friends on Instagram, though. You can follow me there, at McCabe Radio. Let's do the new hit list with Crystal Rosas coming up at 11.

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1: 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You ready for it? Here's I Love It, I Love It, I Love It. I like

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1: Beliebers, that was some Biebs' Speed Demon on the new hit list. I'm Crystal Rosas. We're still not over his performance at the FIFA World Cup halftime show. 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Coming up, more on the way from Teddy Swims. 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
1: It's a new hit list. Kalshi users are trying to bet on music streams now. Malcolm Todd here was a part of that. One of his songs blew up. Here's his latest earrings.

0: KXL 100, Hattiesburg's number one hit music station. 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We have one here.
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0: 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More on the way for you, Jen. We have some Stella Lefty coming up. Sienna Spyro, Alex Warren. 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

0: say.
1: It's SL100. Oh, look at us. And just like that, we are halfway through the work week. Happy Wednesday. This is Katie hanging out with you and Gaga.

0: This is SL100. This is Katie, and an update on the Cyclospora parasite. So the other day, we were talking about how a lettuce sample from Taylor Farms tested positive for the parasite. It led to a recall of the salad product, but it actually turned out to be a false positive, and this is according to the FDA. So the lettuce tested, though, was not from the recalled batch. The FDA said that they are going to continue to probe Taylor Farms even after the false positive. And then experts continue to give the following directives when it comes to your lettuce.
1: The recommendations right now are to use whole heads of lettuce as opposed to using bagged lettuce or pre-washed lettuce, removing the outer leaves and thoroughly washing the inner leaves in warm water.
0: Yeah, just wash, because who doesn't love a salad moment?
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100, Hattiesburg's number one hit music station. So there's going to be more chances to win $1,000 coming up later this morning. This is Katie, which honestly is convenient because right now the national average for gas is once again back to $4 a gallon. 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

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I'm Katie, and thank you for making us a part of your day. 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

0: 100. I was not expecting this Bravo news. Clearly not on the bingo card. So it's from Real Housewives of Salt Lake City. And arguably one of the more stable seeming relationships on the show, but reports are trending that Angie K from the Real Housewives of Salt Lake City and her husband Sean are getting a divorce. I was like, that's so sad. So what is the reason? I mean, at this point, there's only speculation.
1: The Real Housewives of Salt Lake City star and her husband of 27 years have called it quits, according to multiple outlets. E! News has reached out to reps for comment, but hasn't yet heard back. However, the relationship has had its share of ups and downs, including when the duo addressed rumors about his sexuality and that he was unfaithful during their marriage. Sean said while on the show, "For me, it's not a gay straight thing. It's an infidelity thing."
0: I mean, follow-up question. Will this be addressed in the upcoming season of Salt Lake City?
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1: Well, McDonald's seems like they're in their girl dinner era. So what has been added to the McDonald's menu for a limited time? This started yesterday. This is Katie. This sounds so good. All right, I've got this story coming up for you just after one.

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Anything you want to hear this morning, Katie Radio 1. Go ahead and hit me up on Instagram, DM, and it's Olivia Dean.

0: Hot Sale 100. All right, let's talk about this food news that is trending. What's going on? I'm Katie. And this is so girl dinner coded. So starting yesterday, McDonald's introduced a new Caesar sauce for a limited time at locations nationwide. 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There's the new Caesar snack wrap and then also the bacon Caesar McCrispy sandwich. It comes on top of that. I mean, like, per the dirty martini. I'm not mad about it.
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1: So you know her from Vanderpump Rules and Vanderpump Villa. And now reality TV icon Stassi Schroeder is back. So her show, House of Stassi, have you seen the trailer? Dude, it looks so good. So, like, Katie Maloney's in it. Obviously, her husband, Bo. House of Stassi premieres next Wednesday. So, 1 week from today on Freeform. And you can stream it the next day on Hulu. And, yes, I will be watching.

today. What's on your mind? This is Katie on SL100. When you listen to us on the iHeart app, hit the talkback mic and you can leave us a message right now.

0: Well, 100. Okay, yes, I love this Marvel news. This is Katie. And he was speaking at the 2026 Fanatics Fest, Ryan Reynolds. So Ryan Reynolds, you know, he played Deadpool. He confirmed that there will be another Deadpool movie on the way.
1: I think there's a few deep cuts missing from some of the comics. There's certainly some stuff that, you know, I love that we can put in, but there's stuff that, you know, upcoming. There's eventually, you know, there will be another Deadpool film.
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forget to tell your smart device to play SL100 on iHeartRadio. You know, maybe you're doing it right now. This is Katie. 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Okay, so there's a new study said that late night shopping could lead to a lot of Americans making impulse purchases. 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And sometimes they don't even remember. 13% said they have woken up to a confirmation email and like, oh, wait, I bought that? What?

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Zara Larsson, also performing our 2026 iHeartRadio Music Festival in Las Vegas. I mean, it's coming up in September. So all that ticket info, it's at axs.com.

0: the John Jay and Rich Morning Show, SL 100. All right, an update on this Today Show story. I'm Katie. And it was Today Show host Craig Melvin, who is now speaking out after last week an intruder was arrested, reportedly shouting racial slurs, lunging at him. And this was like right in Studio 1A. Like, he somehow got backstage. I think a security guard for NBC ended up getting fired because of the security breach. And this is what Craig Melvin had to say.
1: That unfortunately, an intruder made his way into an unauthorized area here in Studio 1A. Thankfully, he was apprehended quickly. He was placed under arrest. We are cooperating fully with the NYPD as they investigate the matter. And we are just very happy that everyone is safe.
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Pittsburgh's number one hit music station, SL 100. So after Justin Bieber performed the first ever halftime show at a World Cup final, that was on Sunday. Did you like it? Like, I love Justin Bieber. I think he's very talented. The song choice was interesting, considering, like, the vibe of the event. But now people are predicting that maybe Bieber for the Super Bowl halftime show. I mean...

0: number one hit music station is SL100. What is going on? This is Katie.
1: Oh, ew. Did you see this TikTok trend and what people are doing to decorate their bathrooms? They're calling them toilet flowers for obvious reasons. So, you know, like there's the toilet tank where there's water in it for when you flush. Well, people are putting flowers in the toilet tank, kind of like a makeshift vase. Plumbers say this is really bad. Do not do this. And also, that just like sounds nasty. Just because it's a TikTok trend doesn't mean we have to necessarily try all of them.
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1: 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You can hit me up on Instagram, Katie Radio 1. 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

0: What's out 100? I'm sorry. I don't mean to yuck someone's yum, but this is kind of unsettling. It's Katie. Yeah, new winners were crowned at the World Toe Wrestling Championship in the UK. Like, they lock their toes together.
1: Wrestle around on the right foot, another bout on the left, then return to the right if a tiebreaker is required.
0: I don't want anyone touching my feet, unless I'm like, I'm getting a pedicure. Like, I was like, ah.

0: Well, 100.
1: I mean, it is early. Or it could be considered late.
0: So how are we feeling? Kind of like, eh. Well, you're not alone. According to a new report, a third of Americans admit that their energy is absolutely zapped before the day even starts. But what's behind it? So they said top energy suckers include lack of quality sleep. That's real. 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And what are the common offenders of being interrupted? 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And I was like, but wait though, I kind of like the work hot goss.
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0: 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The brightest stars, the biggest hits. 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
1: Oh my God, I know when I saw this, I was like, seriously? So right now, the nationwide price of gas is back up to about $4 a gallon. But that's worth this $1,000. Very handy. It's Katie. You can win $1,000 later on this morning.

SL100. This is Katie, and would love to know what songs you're loving right now. Hit that red talkback mic on the iHeart app. Leave us a message and let me know.

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2: Run by humans, not algorithms. I mean, if we were AI, we'd be way better at TikTok dances.
1: Guaranteed human.

0: SFL 100, and I can't stop laughing at this because I'm like 10 years old. But if you have plans this summer to declutter a room or maybe your entire house, people are using this technique and it's trending on social media. It's called the poop rule. So you look at something and you ask yourself, would I keep this if it were covered in doo-doo?
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SL100. This is Katie, and this morning at 7:05, start your morning with John, Jay, and Rich, and the second date update. Did they find love? Hey, it's Katie on SL100, home of John, Jay, and Rich in the morning.

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I mean, you'd be seeing Zara Larsson and so many more performances. 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
1: So if you've been trying to make it a hot girl summer and really get into a fitness routine, but listen, I get it. It can be tough. So experts are talking about easy ways to make time for exercise in your schedule. So let's talk about it in 5 minutes.

0: 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This is Katie.
1: So I want to talk about working out. And I get it. Like, once I'm home, I can think of 10,000 other things that I could be doing other than working out. But that's where I really appreciate this list. So experts are talking about practical ways to make time for exercise in a busy schedule. So they recommend improving sleep. So, like, get to bed early. And I have to tell this to myself. Don't stay up all night doom scrolling. Fitting in shorter workouts. Try to exercise earlier when possible, so at least you get it out of the way and then, you know, like X, Y, and Z doesn't come before it. And also making movement a constant part of your routine. I like that. I think we can handle that.
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1: So it was at the Maryland stop of the Morgan Wallen tour, and Ella Langley is opening up for him. 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Just

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I'm Katie, and thank you for making us a part of your day. 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

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Thank you so much for hanging out this morning. This is Katie. Got to give a shout out to my Swifties.

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1: Our phone number is 877-937-1047. Peyton went to one of my favorite restaurants. For some reason, it's very, very, very difficult for me to get into this restaurant. The one by my house is always packed, and I don't want to wait in line, but it is delicious, and it's healthy. It's one of my favorite in town. Do you go there a lot, Peyton, or is this your first time?
2: Yeah, that's Kadeem's favorite breakfast spot to go to, hands down.
1: And what's
2: so
1: it
2: we go pretty often. It's called First Watch.
1: Yes, love First Watch.
2: Yeah, they have this like $1 million bacon that is like,
3: oh, that stuff's awesome.
2: To die for. Their biscuits and gravy, so good. And so over the weekend, Kadeem and I, we didn't really have any plans, which is a first for us to have like no plans on a Saturday. And so we slept in. We were like, let's just go to First Watch. Let's go get some lunch, run some errands, and do whatever. Some brunch, I guess, because it was a little bit later. And so we're sitting down, we're eating, and I don't know if the First Watch by us got new management or what, because our food came out so hot, we had to blow on it. I've never had to blow on my food at First Watch. It's actually probably my only problem with First Watch.
4: Until now.
1: That is so fresh. It's so fresh.
2: Yeah,
1: it's
2: yeah.
1: too fresh. I am used to cold, stale food.
2: Exactly. Like, what is going on here? But no, it was wild. We were enjoying our biscuits and gravy and our Belgian waffles, and right behind us was this family, and it was so sweet. The mom, she had dementia, and so we were kind of like eavesdropping on their conversation, and they had one of her grandkids there, and it was just a really cool moment to kind of just like see them enjoy with her, because she was like there. And I think he was a server or like one of the hostess. I don't exactly know who the guy came up, but he worked for First Watch, and he sang her happy birthday. And I literally turned my head to watch him sing happy birthday, because this man had the voice of an angel.
3: Oh, really?
2: Yes.
4: Was it like a mix between Fergie and Jesus?
1: Did he do it like all emotional?
2: No, he did it like, happy birthday.
1: Did he do one of those?
2: To you.
4: Happy birthday.
1: That's what he did?
2: To you. Yeah, he was good. He sounded way better than I did.
1: I think the happy birthday song is too long.
2: He did a short version. He did.
1: Oh, he did?
2: Yeah. Uh-huh.
1: So you called First Watch and got his name and number.
2: I did.
1: So we could call him on the air and have him sing happy birthday.
2: I hope so. I hope he does.
4: We got to hear
2: his name's Marshall.
3: Okay.
1: All right.
4: Mathers?
2: Maybe. No, he's black. He's not Marshall.
4: Oh, yeah, yeah, yeah.
2: Black guy.
1: Of course. Peyton, do you want to take the whole thing, or you want me to do it? No, you do it, because I'm getting feedback in my ear.
2: Okay.
5: Hello?
2: Hi, is this Marshall?
5: Yes.
2: Hi, Marshall. Yeah, my name is Peyton. I am with John Jay and Rich. We're a morning radio show here in the Valley. And actually, I kind of called your job and hunted you down for your name and your number. Well, I was in the studio. You have John Jay, Rich, and Kyle in here. It's so
3: hey,
2: all of us. Yeah.
4: Hello.
5: Hey, how you doing?
2: You're on our show if you're down to kind of just chat with us. But I was just telling them that over the weekend on Saturday, I was having breakfast at First Watch with my husband, and behind us was a table, and you sang them happy birthday. And I came up to you after, and I was like, your voice is like a sound of an angel. And you were telling me how like she had dementia, and it really was close to your heart because of your mom. And I just thought you were awesome, and I had to tell them all about you.
5: Oh, well, that is amazing. Yeah, like it's really interesting, because I've been in the service industry for many years, and, you know, I sang as a little guy, you know, in church and stuff, and my mom's always pushed me to try to do something with my voice. I'm like, Mom, what am I going to do, cut a record or something? Like, that's crazy. So in the moment, singing the happy birthday, like, it's such a small thing, but in some situations, it really, really means a lot to people. Like, I've seen people cry, people get really touched, and, like, that particular moment as well, you know? And my particular location, we get a lot of snowbirds. So we get a lot of people who are celebrating some pretty lengthy birthdays. I sang a happy birthday to a gentleman who was 102 years old.
2: Wow!
5: It was a blessing, like an absolute, like, sir, you're still walking around, and this is amazing. I have another customer. We get a lot of vets that are in a restaurant as well. Another gentleman that's over 102 years or over 100 years old. I walked by him, and I noticed a World War II vet hat on, and I was like, And I'm like, do you know how old you have to be to have gone to war in the 40s?
0: There's probably not many of those people alive.
5: How is this gentleman? So I waited till they were done eating, asked them how their meal was, and he was like, oh, everything was great. And I was like, sir, may I ask, you know, how many years young are you? And he said, I just celebrated my 102nd birthday. And I was just like, another centurion in my restaurant. So I take the chance I can to try to spread a little bit of joy. It really meant a lot. And in that particular situation, I could tell she was looking at me, but she really didn't see me. And then when I said her name and her daughter was rubbing her shoulder, for a moment, I could see that light kind of came on, and it kind of touched my heart a little bit. So
0: what a gift you are.
1: Hey, can you do a little bit of that birthday song for us? Rich has Alzheimer's.
5: sure.

0: message. Oh, I said that right. Yeah, happy birthday to you.
1: That's so good.
2: So good.
3: Jim Rich is my other morning show. Lots of laughs over there.
1: Marshall.
3: Hey, you know what? If you're looking for a job, I know so many musicians that would love to play music with you. If you sing jazz standards, you sound like a jazz standards guy. I could keep you busy the entire Christmas season.
0: Oh, man. You... Now, that right there is a big deal. Like, our family is huge on Christmas.
3: Yeah, I can tell you got that vibe.
0: I got a slew of Christmas songs already in my repertoire. Like, we really go hard for Christmas.
3: We'll
0: yeah.
3: be in touch. Get you outside.
4: I mean, obviously, you're a very talented singer. Can I ask you to sing another song? Hopefully, you know the words. I'm sure you know
0: something more. Else I know?
4: I don't know.
1: Just tell him.
2: What song is it?
4: Do you know Shawn Mendes Stitches? No? No. Is there another song you sing, Marshall? Like anything. I just want to hear it.
0: Well, since we're talking about Christmas.
4: No, not Christmas.
0: Roasting on an open fire. Jack Frost nipping at your nose. Yuletide carols being sung by a choir, and folks dressed up like Eskimos.
1: So good.
3: Christmas karaoke.
1: I love Marshall.
2: Christmas in July.
4: Way to go, Marshall. Way to go. All right, so go see Marshall. You can be the attraction.
0: My mom's gonna dig this conversation. She's going to love hearing about this. Oh.
3: Look at you making
4: a difference. People come in and they're going to tell you, hey, man, I heard you on Jim and Rich.
0: Well, you know, a lot of craziness out there right now. So anything I can do to make people smile and not think about the craziness. So.
1: Yeah. Right, for sure.
4: All right, well, you made us smile, Marshall. Thank you very much.
2: Bye, Marshall.
0: Thank you so much. You guys have a great day. Bye-bye.
4: Bye-bye. That's Marshall from the First Watch. Way to go, Peyton, you talent scout.
1: Right.
2: Hey, I know. I was very impressed. Imagine he sounded good on the phone. Imagine how it was real life.
3: He can sing. You can tell he grew up in church.
2: Yeah.
3: You can tell. He's got a good thing going on there.
4: All right. That's Marshall from John, Jane, Rich. I'm sorry, Jim and Rich.
1: Jim.
4: Thanks, Rich.
1: Jim.
4: It's Jim.
5: Hey, it's Jim. You're waking up with Jim and Rich in the morning.
2: Jim and Jan are going to be irreplaceable now.
1: Jim.
4: I want to get t-shirts now. Jim and Rich.
3: Good to talk to you too, Jim and Rich.
2: That was so funny.
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1: You guys know what the song is?
2: No.

0: must be back to school. Kids bought back to school. Kyle went back to school shopping. I was looking for a back to school thing, but that's all I can find.
1: That was great. That was actually really great. Yeah. I don't know what it is about school supplies, but they make me so happy. And when Addie, my 11-year-old, going into sixth grade, said she wanted to get some school supplies, some pens and all the goodies, binders and whatnot, I was like, let's go. And I was like, Easton, he's going into third grade. Obviously, he wants to get some new pens and a binder too. You want to go get some school supplies? No, I'm good. Just give me whatever. Okay. So Addie and I went to Target yesterday, and they have like a Love Shack fancy collab. And they have the cutest back to school stuff. I was like, I think I need a folder. I think I need a folder. Addie, do I need a folder? She's like, do you need a folder? I go, no. She goes, yes, you do. So what did I do? I got myself two folders.
2: Excellent.
1: And now I got to find a use for them.
2: Put your papers in there. Keep organized.
3: I actually went to the Target by my house, and that Love Shack fancy collab was like basically ran through. It was like picked over. Everyone was like dying to go for it. And the Target, when they dropped it, they were like giving these cute free Love Shack fancy Target collab bags to like the first 50 people.
2: Question.
3: And there was like lines around the building.
2: For people who don't know, and I think I might be one of them, when you say Love Shack fancy, is that like an aesthetic, a style?
1: Stacey knows.
3: The brand.
2: Well, yeah, I've heard her say it because she said we're doing a baby shower and they want Love Shack fancy. And I didn't know what that
1: it's
2: meant.
1: It's a brand that has a certain aesthetic.
2: Oh, it's a
1: it's
2: brand.
1: It's like
2: that
1: very
2: has
1: girly with like bows and flowers and like, yeah.
0: Never heard
1: very,
0: of it.
1: Very, very.
2: Well, now you know.
3: You're well, go dude. To Target. You can go see the
1: color. You're not the Target demo, so I'll give you a pass on that one. But yeah, they have the cutest little like folders and all the accessories and stuff. And so, yeah, we stocked up on school supplies, came home. I was like, Easton, check out these pens I got you. He's like, cool.
3: Was Addie like still super specific on like the certain pencils that she wanted or erasers? Because I remember there was these kind, like if you didn't have them, you were not cool. You were not the vibe.
1: She is very specific on everything right now. Like even back to school shopping, like clothes shopping. I can't get her anything on my own anymore. Like she is full on tween mode where it's get her a shirt, even if it's the cutest shirt and the brand she loves, she'll be like, Mom, why did you get that?
3: Really?
1: She's got to pick it out. And I love it. Gosh. She is an independent lady.
3: Fashionista.
0: So when you walk into Target, it's obviously back to school season, right? Like you want Target's
1: But you know what? They have
0: back
1: to school supplies way in the back. So you have to walk all the way through the store.
3: They do
0: back
3: that.
0: To school.
1: Yeah.
3: Strategic.
0: Yeah, it's called back to school.
2: Is that from Grease 2?
0: I know it's the Four Tops. Takes a long time to

0: again.
1: I waited that whole time for the hook of that song, and Rich sang over it.
2: He was singing with it.
3: I'm sorry, so, yeah, having a good time.
1: Hey, let's add to Carrie real quick. Carrie, what's up? You're on the air.
4: Hi, John Jay and Rich and Kyle and Peyton.
2: Hi, Carrie.
1: Hi.
4: Hey, I just wanted to call and say I saw Peyton and Suzette in the wild on Sunday, which was awesome, at the World Cup. And Peyton, you are amazing.
2: Oh, that's so sweet.
1: Peyton was at the World Cup?
2: Yes.
4: Well, not the World Cup, but I went to the bar. I was here by myself. I need to see the World Cup. And I went to this bar, and I was like, holy crap. Sorry. Peyton's here. And I started saying, Peyton, oh my gosh, that's Peyton, Peyton. And some guy walked by me. Was Nick there at all? Do you guys know?
2: Nick was not there.
4: Okay, because I said, oh my gosh, is that Nick? That can't be Nick. I don't know what Nick looks like. And I was sitting there talking to myself all by myself. But Peyton, you took a picture with me, so it was great.
2: Oh my gosh, you were so sweet. Yeah, it was absolutely packed. We were at the backyards at Desert Ridge out on the west side. And it was, I mean, there was no sitting room. And everyone was
5: like, that place is big game. Too, right?
2: Yeah, I mean, that place is massive. But it was really awesome. And you were so fun. I really enjoyed the game.
1: And that's the thing, Carrie.
4: Thank you so much.
1: People don't know what Nick looks like. That's his whole thing. So it could have been Nick. He's always in, he just blends in.
2: He's in disguise.
1: He blends in with the people. Well, Carrie, thanks for calling in.
4: Thank you. Have a great day, guys.

0: 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The Drunk Dial Line, the talk back feature. The Drunk Dial Line is 602-888-1933. 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You just tap it and you participate in whatever we're talking about. We got a couple right now.
1: I wanted to share something I learned about 2 months ago. Did you know that, yes, of course, you're required to drink water for your body health? But did you know that there is a specific time that if you drink it, it will actually make you go poop within, I would say, 10 minutes?
2: No, it cut off. What time?
3: I did not know that.
0: Huh. Well, not what time. You're saying that if you go, you're asking for the time. Like if she goes, if you poop every day at 7:09.
2: That's what I thought she was trying to say.
0: I think she said you drink water at the same time. I think it's different for every human body. I do consider myself a poop expert. Anyway.
4: Hey, it's Pete from Missouri. Just thought I would let Rich know that there is a football player, soccer player, on the French team. His last name is spelled capital L-A, capital C-R-O-I-X. And they were calling him LaCroix and not LaCroix. So, Rich, you're a smart guy.
5: Yeah!
6: Okay, there we go. LaCroix.
0: That's funny.
7: I took my phone off Bluetooth to make this call, so you better play it on the radio. Peyton Whitmore, do you ever listen to Kiki Palmer's podcast? One of our guests is Michelle Buteau and from Survival of the Thickest, which is the funniest damn show I've ever seen in my life. It's so good. But they actually do a little astrology on there, so I think you would like it. And even John Jay, so she is married to a Dutch guy, so they talk quite a bit about Dutch culture and bike riding, so just topical for all of you.
5: I love that. I have seen Kiki Palmer's podcast. I think it's called It's Me, Kiki, but I haven't seen that.
0: Season one of Survival of the Thickest.
5: Isn't it like thick women trying to date like big boned women? You know what I mean?
0: Well, that's not the show I thought.
5: Oh, I thought it was literally.
3: What did you watch, John Jay?
0: A woman and she's like in the fashion bit. It's like acting.
5: Let me see.
0: You know what I mean? And it's
3: Well, those are very different shows.
5: Yeah.
0: Right. Survival of the Thickest.
5: Oh yeah, it's like a legit season. Yeah, no, I haven't seen this.
0: Yeah. I saw
5: what
0: season
5: is
0: one.
5: This?
0: Yeah, I saw season one. Michelle Buteau, she's very funny. She's got a stand-up comedy act. That's why
5: I'm
0: wouldn't
5: have
0: watch
5: to
0: it.
5: Check it out.
0: Her stand-up comedy is pretty funny too. Yeah, in fact, she literally in season one she walks in on her husband with another woman, and there's a whole scene in there. It's really funny.
5: Ooh, I'm gonna check it out.
0: All right, we got another talk back.
8: You guys need to look up Levine Thong Man. Levine Thong Man.
0: You know, so many people messaged me about that.
2: Levine. Somebody so walking around in Levine. Just a thong?
0: Exactly.
6: Oh, bright orange.
0: He goes to Costco. He goes everywhere.
5: His name is Phil.
6: Home Depot. Look at him.
0: Yeah.
5: I don't like this.
6: Thong man.
2: Every city's got one. Yeah. Well, not necessarily thong man, but like the weird person.
5: Wait, why does he do this?
6: His name's Phil.
0: Yeah.
5: It is like neon orange.
2: There was a guy where John Jay and I used to live in Tucson that would freak me out because he would ride a scooter or a unicycle. And he was a clown. He'd be everywhere.
0: No, you're getting confused. It was my dentist.
2: Well,
0: my
2: dentist was
0: going. Okay.
2: Turns out it was John Jay's dentist. And he's like, hey, I heard you guys talking about me. That's me.
6: Oh my gosh.
2: Hell no, I'm not going to that.
0: Sorry, yeah.
6: Well, Phil the Thong Man of Levine is the unofficial mayor of Levine and longtime community advocate.
5: Okay, big dog.
2: You can tell a lot of people a lot of things if you wear a thong around.
0: But I don't think they're going to listen to you. Anyway, that's a Drunk Dial Line. You can always call us and participate, 602-888-1933, or leave us a talk back. Go to the iHeart app and just tap the microphone, and you are part of the show. It's John Jay and Rich.
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0: We are Hattiesburg's number one hit music station, SL100. We were talking off the air earlier today, and for some reason, I can't remember, but the phrase camel toe came up. You remember that?
1: Oh, yeah.
2: We were talking about Camelback Mountain.
3: That's what it was.
2: And then you skipped to camel toe.
0: Oh, yeah. Here's why I skipped the camel toe. I forgot to tell you guys this. I was having dinner with some friends a week and a half ago, my wife and I. And because, you know, I'm sociable. I go out. I talk to people. We're having dinner. And my friend's wife was telling the story how she had played Mahjong. She's playing Mahjong with a young influencer. And the influencer had created this thing called a camel toe stopper. And that it's blowing up and she's making tons of money. Have you heard of this before?
2: I have not. But no? I would feel like Khloe Kardashian would buy in.
3: Right? Like that was
2: that was like her thing.
3: Because she does say, yeah, that she rocks one every now and then. What is it? Is it like just something that you put in your pants or something?
0: Well, that's what I thought. But I think it's like a special underwear that you put on. And then you,
3: like
0: put your, then you put your yoga pants on top of it.
3: Yeah, I've seen something like that before. I don't know. Maybe it was your friend's company or whatever.
0: Well, I just now tried to Google it. And there's like actually a bunch of those. Like I thought. I was like,
2: there's
0: how
2: lots
0: unique.
2: Lots of options.
0: But, yeah, there's lots of different camel toe stopper companies. There's camel hider. There's all whatever. And I was like, wow, that's

0: very innovative. And then Blake was like, wait a minute, you don't wear underwear on your leggings. And this woman was like, yes, you do. And Blake's like, I don't wear underwear on my leggings.
1: She goes, Commando.
2: What?
0: Yeah, do you guys wear underwear with your leggings?
2: Yes, yeah, you can't go Commando.
1: I know actually a lot of people that go Commando in leggings because they don't want like the underwear lines or anything like that.
2: Camel toe
1: but
2: central.
1: For me, like I can't even go Commando at any time, anywhere. Like I always have to have something on. So it's just uncomfortable.
3: Gamble and lose.
1: But well, also, I mean, but leggings, yeah. I mean, they're on. Like I understand why women don't wear.
2: I don't. That's risky business right there.
1: How,
2: that is
1: though, it's
2: very
1: leggings.
2: Thin material.
1: What kind of leggings are you wearing that they're see-through?
2: Not see-through. I'm just saying it's thin material.
1: Oh.
2: Like you're going to basically see everything.
1: Oh.
2: You know what I'm saying?
1: Yeah.
0: In the front of
2: it feels inappropriate.
1: It does. It feels wrong. And that's what it is.
2: And no offense, if that's your thing, you go for it, you rock it. But yeah, I would think for me, very uncomfortable.
1: Yeah, I'm with
0: well,
1: you.
0: Well, Blake wears underwear all the time, except when she's wearing like those Lululemon leggings or the what Athletica stuff, all that. And that's not because I think it would bother me if you were in underwear. It's like when you have a pair of pants on, a swim trunks on, and you put underwear on over your swim trunks. Under your swim trunks, I can't see.
3: I'm just seeing anybody wear underwear over.

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0: SL100, Hattiesburg's number one hit music station.
1: All right, we're going to play a game. We got Tara's our contestant, and the tickets, the prize is Kalani tickets. Hi, Tara.
2: Hi. How are you guys?
1: Great. How are you? Do you know what game we're going to play, Tara?
2: I don't.
1: Neither do I.
3: It's a big surprise for everyone.
1: Yeah, well, Nick is the host. What do you got, Nick?
3: Guys, we're celebrating the Avengers Doomsday trailer.
1: Everyone's going nuts over it, and I don't get it. So Steve Rogers is there. I thought it was, when we played the clip on the show yesterday, I thought it was all Robert Downey Jr., but it's Steve Rogers. It's Captain America. And I know what, he's old and he died, so it's like there's no more, to me, excitement. I'm like, okay, everybody, this guy died, but you brought him back, but this guy died. And then there's like someone standing behind him. I just don't get the excitement. I don't. I get the excitement for Spider-Man.
3: I feel like they did that. Well, I can't wait for you to get back so we can have a 45-minute conversation.
1: I feel like they did that whole, you know that whole thing where they call Wolf, like, what do you call it? When you call
4: cry Wolf.
1: They cry Wolf too many times. It's like, but anyway,
4: go ahead. I was asking Joe, I'm like, how come they put the Avenger movie people in there, that the movies we didn't watch, the ones we didn't care about? And he said, because they killed all the other Avengers. They have to bring somebody back.
1: Yeah. All right, so what game are we going to play, Nick?
3: We're playing a game called Avengers Assemble. Oh, if you've ever seen an Avengers movie, that you're going to be in, I don't know, the front seat for this.
5: Shock and awe.
3: Yeah, so I'm going to play clips of people who have been in Avengers movies or are rumored to be in Avengers Doomsday. You have to tell me who that superhero is, okay?
4: Okay, not the actor, just the superhero.
3: Just the superhero. Okay. And it's the person talking, not who they're talking to, okay?
5: So
1: okay.
5: This might
3: All
5: be
3: right.
5: impossible.
3: We're going to start with John Jay.
6: I've care how you speak. Loki is beyond reason, but he is of Asgard. And he is my brother.
1: That is Thor.
3: Thor is correct. John Jay already on the board with 1 point. He is obviously confirmed for Avengers Doomsday. 1 point for John Jay. Rich?
7: No wonder the Avengers didn't take you, or the X-Men. They'll take anyone.
4: Oh, no, that's Greatest Showman. Be good. Wolverine.
3: Wolverine, all right. Rich with 1 point, tying up John Jay already. Peyton.
8: Avengers!
7: Assemble.
5: Is that Iron Man?
3: Is it Iron Man?
5: Mm-hmm.
3: He's
5: the
3: not.
5: One that says Avengers Assemble.
3: It's
5: or Captain
3: not.
5: America does.
3: Captain America
5: does. Yeah, because he's the OG.
3: Yeah, okay.
4: Is that the one that Kyle and we were in the movie theater? Like, what is he saying, Avengers Istanbul?
9: It was hard to hear. I needed captions.
4: She's like, what happened in Istanbul?
9: Are they going to Istanbul?
5: That's so real. The movie theater sometimes is almost too loud. You need the captions on.
4: Like, it's not Istanbul, Kyle. It's Assemble. He's telling the Avengers to get ready.
9: Needed the
5: Captain
9: captions.
5: America, my final answer.
3: All right, you got it right. There you go, Peyton. Playing a little loose and goosey with this game today. Kyle.
10: I think you look great, Cap. As far as I'm concerned, that's America's ass.
9: Okay, so it's whoever is talking to Captain America.
3: Yeah.
9: It's Captain America's best friend.
3: I thought you recognized the voice. That's the reason I gave you
4: Captain Canada.
9: No. Is that Paul Rudd?
3: It is Paul Rudd.
9: Okay, and Paul Rudd played Ant-Man.
3: Paul Rudd did play Ant-Man. Way to work it out, Kyle. All right. Undefeated, untied thus far today. Tara, it's your turn.
2: Oh my gosh. oh, it's on the tip of my tongue.
3: Do you want to hear it again?
2: Is that Groot?
3: We were looking for Groot. All right, Tara. Wow. Strong Everybody play. On the board
5: Do
3: after one round.
5: They all introduce themselves when they show up?
3: Yeah, I try to stay away from some of those, but it's
5: I loved
3: real hard.
5: It. I just didn't know if that was like a thing that the Avengers do.
3: Well,
5: themselves.
3: Groot specifically.
1: I didn't, what did you say, Peyton?
5: I asked if they like all do that.
4: Do they all like, introduce themselves?
5: Yeah,
4: with
5: like when they get there, do they all say, I am Groot or I am Iron Man or Spider-Man?
1: Well, yeah, there's an I am Iron Man.
5: Yeah,
3: Groot says
1: that I'm Batman
3: specifically because that's all he can say.
1: Yeah. Okay.
3: Anyway, so that's one round. Everybody on the board thus far with 1 point. We'll start round two with John Jay.
11: The superhero equivalent to comfort food. White guy's answer to all the disappointments in another A-lister.
1: First of all, before I give you the answer, this game, since we're playing Avengers, it'd be great to have the Avengers theme playing underneath this game, but that's not happening, so I have it on my phone. I'm going to say...
3: You could also do it in post.
1: That's Deadpool.
3: We were looking for Deadpool. All right, John Jay.
5: I just saw that there's a new Deadpool coming.
3: Yeah, Ryan Reynolds is teasing it.
5: Is he?
3: In the press, but he hasn't said anything for sure. I think it's going to be a doomsday. All right.
1: I got the bed for you, Rich.
3: Two points for John Jay.
4: Is this the most hack show we've ever done?
3: round two continues with Rich.
4: Oh. Hulk! Smash! Well, if you play by Peyton's rules, he tells you who he is. It's the Hulk.
3: Yeah. Yep, there you go, Rich. Hulk. All right, 2 points.
1: Also Groot. Sounds like Groot to me.
9: It does.
3: No one has missed one today thus far. Good job, everybody. Peyton.
12: Wakanda will protect your oceans. We will protect your secrets.
5: Okay, Wakanda, so that's obviously from the Black Panther.
3: Okay.
5: But I don't think that was Chadwick Boseman, so I don't think that's Black Panther. I think that's the Black Panther 2, his sister. What is her name?
3: Okay. You might be a little mad if you don't get this.
5: Because she was just... what is it? Can you play it again?
4: Yep.
12: Wakanda will protect your oceans. We will protect your secrets.
4: Maybe you'll figure it out if John Jay plays the Avengers music on it.
1: Oh, I was already moving on to the next segment.
4: What else you got? What are the chances?
5: I'm going to say Black Panther sister.
3: Okay. The correct answer we're looking for is Black Panther.
5: Oh, okay.
3: Okay.
4: That's sexist.
5: I thought you would give me Black Panther.
4: Why can't the Black Panther be a female?
3: Yeah.
5: Oh, is she the Black Panther too?
3: Yeah.
5: Oh, heck yeah. Good for her, girl.
3: Didn't you watch the trailer yesterday? She's in the trailer too.
5: No, I didn't watch it. Trailer.
3: Okay. All right. Well, sorry, Peyton. Okay.
5: Dang it.
3: First one to miss something. Kyle.
13: Ever since I got bit by that spider, I've only had 1 week where my life has felt normal.
9: That would be Spider-Man.
3: Spider-Man. All right, Spider-Man. Kyle. Tara, you can get 10 points if you can get this one correct.
14: Truth is, I am Iron Man.
15: That is Iron Man.
3: All right, there you go.
4: I mean, we've had people miss stuff like that before, so.
3: Yeah.
1: All right, Tara, congratulations. You're going to go see Kehlani. Hold on the line. You got it.
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1: John Jane Ritz, Solana. Solana, what's up? You're on the air. Hi.
2: Hey, guys.
0: Hey.
2: So last week, my roommate went out of town, and I had the house to myself. And I planned, like, this whole cute, like, vibey night so that I could, you know, prepare myself for getting better at hanging out alone and being alone. Just, I don't know, future things, hopefully not, but looking that way. Around midnight, I started hearing a faint sound of baby crying somewhere in the house.
3: What?
2: And yeah, like I'm not kidding. It was terrifying. Just like random baby noises every few minutes. And naturally, I started freaking out and like checking closets and under beds and everything. And I was so freaked out. My older brother lived close by, so I called him. And I started, like, sobbing, freaking out, because as I was on the phone, I could hear it again. And he just starts laughing. And it turns out that my brother had hidden one of those, like, really creepy baby dolls in my hallway. And, like, in, like, the closet or whatever. And he was pranking me, because he knows that I don't like being alone.
4: Classic brother
5: trick.
4: Oh,
5: my God.
3: Oh, this is so great.
4: I would kill him when he gets home.
2: I'm still plotting my revenge, like, right now.
5: It's such a subtle little move, too.
4: That would be terrifying. Literally, I would have nightmares.
5: Look, I mean, you know, I will tell you, when the house is quiet and it's nighttime, I hear everything and think it's an intruder. You hear the air conditioning turn on,
4: right,
5: and you think somebody's busting through. Because normally when there's people around, all that stuff, just there's like a noise, just a drone. But when it's super quiet, you hear everything.
0: You know, when this has happened to me thrice times, where I'm alone in the house and I'm in bed and I have sleep apnea, Solana. So I'll be having my mask on and everything, right? And I'm asleep and I'm alone. And it's happened three times. Where, you know that when you wake up from falling in your dream?
5: Yeah.
0: You know that? I kind of wake up like that, but it's not from falling. It's because someone I feel moving in the bed next to me. The bed moves. Mm. Like someone is laying there.
4: Oh, that is...
0: Ugh. Scares the hell out of me. I swear it's like a ghost or something. I mean, it's so scary. So...
2: Oh my gosh, that's terrifying.
5: Yeah, that's why
2: I just got goosebumps.
0: It's so funny. I just have it here. Here's a list of celebrities that claim to have been visited or haunted by other famous people who have passed on.
4: Ooh.
0: I hope it's a famous person visiting me when I go to sleep.
5: That'd be kind of fun.
0: Kendrick Lamar, you guys heard about him?
4: Well, I've heard about him, but not a ghost visiting.
0: He says
4: him.
0: Tupac Shakur visited him in a dream and told him not to let his music die.
4: Really?
0: Mm-hmm.
4: That's a cool dream.
0: Megan Mullally, you know who she is? She's Karen on Will and Grace.
4: Okay.
0: She says Nicole Brown Simpson haunted their house because it was on the same property where she lived. They had sounds and weird things happening in a specific corner of the house.
4: What? Wait, she moved into that house?
0: I know that house was torn down, so maybe she built the house there.
4: Whoa.
0: I don't think I would do that.
4: I do not.
0: Anna de Armas, you know who she is?
4: Yeah.
0: She says Marilyn Monroe's ghost would visit the set of Blonde and would throw things off the wall when she didn't like something.
4: Yikes.
5: What?
4: That's trippy.
0: Cher, she believes Sonny Bono, her husband who died in a ski accident, turns on the chandelier on and off when there isn't any power. There's no power in the house. It turns it on and off.
2: Oh, that's terrifying.
0: And me?
5: Yeah.
0: Somebody is sleeping in my bed. And I don't know who it is, but it is definitely like the hairs on my arms and my back go up.
5: You feel like there's an actual person there.
0: Yeah.
5: That's wild.
0: It's really, for real. You feel the bed sink. Whoosh, and I was like,
4: that's
0: and I get up
4: so
0: like that.
4: Creepy.
0: Well, Solana, thanks for calling in. But at least yours was a practical joke. You have answers. I don't have answers.
2: Yeah, I'm sorry. Terrifying. Sounds like a horror movie.
5: Go get your revenge.
0: Have a great day. Thanks for listening.
2: Thank you, guys. You guys are the best.
0: It's John Jane Rich.

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1: It's time for Stacks and Hacks. I have stacks of information and Rich has life hacks. We start off with a question or a story that I don't understand how this can happen, or I believe the guy. A guy in Kansas City had to be rescued after he got stuck inside a portable toilet.
2: Oh, terrible. Terrible, terrible.
3: I saw that.
1: He was searching for a bottle of Mountain Dew that he dropped inside.
3: Ew, that is not worth it.
4: Mountain Dew, gross.
3: Just get a new doo doo.
4: Get a new doo doo.
2: That's
3: funny.
1: Yeah, I just don't. But I went even deeper to read more about the story, and he was in there 8 hours.
3: You're not looking for a Mountain Dew. Well, he's lying.
2: He got trapped that long, though, right?
1: Yeah.
2: That suck.
1: Yeah, so I don't know if he was thirsty or
4: like. Ew, the video is actually crazy because you can see the nasty, like, porta potty, and you can just hear him talking, and it's like echoing.
2: Help.
3: So gross.
4: Yeah.
3: It's not worth it.
4: It's like you can hear him sloshing around. It's nasty.
1: A new study found that driving the speed limit can save roughly 6 million gallons of gas and 50,000 metric tons of carbon dioxide per day in the United States, and it would only add about 54 seconds to the average driver's day.
4: It's worth it to me.
2: You think about all the lights and everything, that's probably true.
4: And they time those all out, like with each other, so that makes sense.
1: Soccer has overtaken baseball to become America's third favorite sport. American football is number one by a wide margin, followed by basketball, then soccer. Then baseball, the national pastime. Ice hockey's fifth, followed by tennis, boxing, MMA, and then golf. Australia has over 10,000 beaches. I didn't know this, but that means you could visit a new beach every day for 27 years before you repeat a beach.
2: Oh, that's cool. That's a good bucket list thing to do.
1: Backstreet Boys and TLC both passed on a song called Baby One More Time.
4: No way.
1: So it went to a brand new artist named Britney Spears.
4: Iconic.
3: Worked for her.
1: I know. A website called BroBible.com ranked the best sports names, the sports nicknames in history. So think about, I'll give you like the nickname, and you see if you tell me who it is. Showtime.
3: Peyton's dad.
4: I was literally going to say,
1: I believe your dad had this nickname before this
2: Deion
1: person.
2: Deion Sanders?
4: Is that, Showtime.
2: Or no, he's primetime.
1: Oh.
4: Showtime.
1: Yeah, Shohei Ohtani.
2: Okay.
1: Stone Cold.
3: Steve Austin.
1: Yep. Air Jordan.
4: Michael Jordan.
1: Diesel. Shaq Fu.
4: Oh, yeah, Shaq.
1: Yeah, primetime.
2: Deion Sanders.
1: Black Mamba.
4: Kobe.
1: The Greatest.
2: Wayne Gretzky.
1: Nope.
2: Oh.
1: Muhammad Ali.
2: Muhammad Ali. Oh, okay. Oh, yeah. He's the great one. Wayne Gretzky.
1: The round mound of rebound.
3: Charles Barkley.
4: Like, who's a dominating? Really?
1: Yep. Huh. The big unit.
2: Randy Johnson.
1: The great Bambino.
2: Oh, Babe Ruth?
1: Yep.
4: Yeah, you should check out Bar Bambino in Scottsdale.
1: The greatest sports nickname of all time is the great one.
2: Wayne Gretzky.
4: Who's Wayne Gretzky?
2: Hockey.
1: Hockey player.
2: I mean, how good you have to be if they just say the great one and you know who they're talking about?
4: I didn't
2: Except
4: know who they were talking about.
2: You don't know who they're talking about.
3: You're not in the hockey world.
4: No, only hockey I know is Justin Bieber and Tate McRae.
2: That's all you need.
3: Pretty solid knowledge, though.
1: I only know the guy from off campus. Garrett. What's his name? Garrett?
3: Garrett.
1: Yeah. Deadline looked at 4 years of Netflix's viewing data to put together a list of the most watched shows in the history of Netflix. It's pretty crazy.
2: I know at one point it was Queen's Gambit. Is that up there still?
1: Bro, Queen's Gambit isn't even in the top 20.
2: So Stranger Things.
1: Squid Game is number 19. Yeah. Stranger Things season 2 had 101 million. Baby Reindeer had 103 million.
4: That was good.
1: His and Hers had 104 million. Young Sheldon beat that. The Gentleman, Wednesday season 1, 124 million. Mm. One Piece season 1, 125 million. Peppa Pig season 6 is number 10 at 127 million.
2: Whoa.
1: Stranger Things season 1, Wednesday season 2, Miss Rachel season 1 has 137 million. Stranger Things season 5, 149 million people watching. Bridgerton season 3, 154 million. Squid Game season 3, 155 million. Adolescence, 171 million. And the biggest, most watched TV show in the history of Netflix is Squid Game Season 2 at 225 million.
2: That's wild. That's crazy.
4: What's so shocking, too, about this Squid Game thing is, like, that it really like wasn't in the, like it's not an English show. Like you would think, I don't know why, I just would feel like, I mean, it had subtitles, Squid Game, like you had to really pay attention to that show.
3: I just would think that Squid Game 1 would be, I thought that had more viewers.
4: More hype?
3: Yeah, like...
0: I think what happens is Squid Game 1 gets huge, and then all of a sudden it's all over social media. It's everywhere. It's massive. And then everyone gets ready for season 2, and some people don't even watch it. But at any rate, Rich, what do you got for life hacks?
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1: I guess, you know, because we have a podcast and people listen to the podcast at different times, but there's a bunch of text messages about something that happened on the podcast. Remember we were talking about the whitest phrase people say?
2: Oh, yeah. Yes.
1: Here, one of the whitest phrases I've had a white woman say to me is, cool your jets.
2: Cool your jets.
1: There's a white people phrase, get ready to rock and roll. White people phrase, bright-eyed and bushy-tailed. Mm. Right? Anyway, there's a bunch of those. Where are we on this TV show, Lucky? Ooh. Who's watched Lucky? It's on Apple.
2: I'm all caught up so far. I think there's, two out?
3: Two episodes out, I believe. Two or three, actually. I actually really like it. So it stars Anya Taylor-Joy, and she is Lucky. She plays Lucky, this girl, whose dad is in prison and has hidden money somewhere, and she had to go steal the money back, and then her partner, who she was stealing the money with back, left her in the middle of the night after what appeared to be drugging her, I think. And then now the cops are looking for her, thinking she's got the money, and then the people who they stole the money from are looking for her, thinking she stole the money, but she doesn't have it.
2: I feel like the first episode was nonstop, and then the second episode was kind of nonstop too.
3: Yeah, there's a lot of action, and she definitely is lucky. Like, the situations she finds herself getting out of are like, there's no way. There is no way. She is locked in a trunk right now, in the back trunk with two, like, mafia guys in the front seat. There's no way she's going to get out of it. And the way she does, you're like, mind is blown.
1: Yeah. Really? Okay, because I saw most of the first episode, and when she's running through the casino and everyone's there, I was like, come on.
3: Yeah, the casino thing I thought was weird. Like, they had to explain why the casino wouldn't give, like, surveillance video to the FBI. And I'm just thinking, like, they would obviously give it to the FBI.
1: Yeah, of course. What are they trying to protect? Yeah. At any rate.
2: You got to just enjoy the ride if you can't when they do that
1: kind of stuff.
3: But you suspend reality, like, sometimes and then sometimes not. I think this is one that you kind of have to suspend reality and go, oh, maybe this girl really is just lucky.
2: Well, I mean, if she gets caught, the show is over. You got to have at least eight episodes of her slipping out. True. But yeah, they got her in a box. She's trapped, and then somehow she's free.
4: I like her name.
1: Well, by the way, so I don't know how many times I need to say it or if I even need to say it, but I like to keep it open and honest with our audience. I'm in San Diego, in the studio of San Diego, and I just posted a video of us. I'm in the San Diego studios, and Rich, Kyle, and Peyton are in our normal studios, and you can see that on my Instagram at John J. Van Ness. And I tried to collab with John J. and Rich, but nobody's accepted it yet, Peyton.
2: I have. Oh, John J.
3: Sorry. It's not like you don't have access to accept the collab.
4: Right. You do, John J.
1: I know, but I think it's probably better to let it. It's probably better to let it ride. It's probably better to let it ride on one Instagram than you accept the collab later. But I don't know. I just don't. When I was young, I fell in love.

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1: Our phone number is 877-937-1047. Peyton went to one of my favorite restaurants. For some reason, it's very, very, very difficult for me to get into this restaurant. The one by my house is always packed, and I don't want to wait in line, but it is delicious and it's healthy. It's one of my favorite in town. Do you go there a lot, Peyton, or is this your first time?
2: Yeah, that's Kadeem's favorite breakfast spot to go to, hands down.
1: And what's
2: so
1: it
2: we
1: called?
2: Go pretty often. It's called First Watch.
1: Yes, love First Watch.
2: Yeah, they have this like $1 million bacon that is like,
3: oh, that stuff's awesome.
2: To die for. Their biscuits and gravy, so good. And so over the weekend, Kadeem and I, we didn't really have any plans, which is a first for us to have like no plans on a Saturday. And so we slept in. We were like, let's just go to First Watch. Let's go get some lunch, run some errands, and do whatever. Some brunch, I guess, because it was a little bit later. And so we're sitting down. We're eating. And I don't know if the First Watch by us got new management or what, because our food came out so hot, we had to blow on it. I've never had to blow on my food at First Watch. It's actually probably my only problem with First Watch.
4: Until now.
1: It's so fresh.
2: Yeah,
1: it's too fresh. I am used to cold, stale food.
2: Exactly. Like, what is going on here? But no, it was wild. We were enjoying our biscuits and gravy and our Belgian waffles. And right behind us was this family. And it was so sweet. The mom, she had dementia. And so we were kind of like eavesdropping on their conversation. And they had one of her grandkids there. And it was just a really cool moment to kind of just like see them enjoy with her, because she was like there. And I think he was the server or like one of the hostess. I don't exactly know who the guy came up, but he worked for First Watch. And he sang her happy birthday. And I literally turned my head to watch him sing happy birthday, because this man had the voice of an angel.
3: Oh, really?
2: Yes.
4: Like a mix between Fergie and Jesus.
1: Did he do it like all emotional?
2: No, he did it like, happy birthday.
1: Did he do one of those?
2: To you. Happy birthday.
1: That's what he did?
2: To you. Yeah, he was good. He sounded way better than I did.
1: I think a happy birthday song is too long.
2: He did a short version. He did.
1: Oh, he did?
2: Yeah. Uh-huh.
1: So you called First Watch and got his name and number.
2: I did.
1: So we could call him on the air and have him sing happy birthday.
2: I hope so. Let's see.
4: We got
2: to
4: hear
2: Marshall.
3: Okay.
1: All right.
4: Mathers?
2: Maybe. No, he's black. He's not Marshall.
4: Oh, yeah.
2: Black guy. Of
1: course. Peyton, do you want to take the whole thing, or you want me to do it? No, you do it, because I'm getting feedback in my ear.
2: Okay.
5: Hello?
2: Hi, is this Marshall?
5: Yes.
2: Hi, Marshall. Yeah, my name is Peyton. I am with John Jay and Rich. We're a morning radio show here in the Valley. And actually, I kind of called your job and hunted you down for your name and your number. Well, I was in the studio. You have John Jay, Rich, and Kyle in here. It's so
3: hey, Marshall.
2: All of us. Yeah.
4: Hello.
5: Hey, how you doing?
2: You're on our show if you're down to kind of just chat with us. But I was just telling them that over the weekend on Saturday, I was having breakfast at First Watch with my husband, and behind us was a table, and you sang them happy birthday. And I came up to you after, and I was like, your voice is like a sound of an angel. And you were telling me how like she had dementia, and it really was close to your heart because of your mom. And I just thought you were awesome, and I had to tell them all about you.
5: Oh, well, that is amazing. Yeah, like it's really interesting, because I've been in the service industry for many years, and, you know, I sang as a little guy, you know, in church and stuff, and my mom's always pushed me to try to do something with my voice. I'm like, Mom, what am I going to do, cut a record or something? Like, that's crazy. So in the moment, singing the happy birthday, like, it's such a small thing, but in some situations, it really, really means a lot to people. Like, I've seen people cry, people get really touched, and, like, that particular moment as well, you know? And my particular location, we get a lot of snowbirds. So we get a lot of people who are celebrating some pretty lengthy birthdays. I sang a happy birthday to a gentleman who was 102 years old.
2: Wow!
5: It was a blessing, like an absolute, like, sir, you're still walking around, and this is amazing. I have another customer. We get a lot of vets that are in a restaurant as well. Another gentleman that's over 102 years or over 100 years old. I walked by him, and I noticed a World War II vet hat on, and I was like,
3: And I'm like, do you know how old you have to be to have gone to war in the 40s?
6: There's probably not many of those people alive.
3: How is this gentleman? So I waited till they were done eating, asked them how their meal was, and he was like, oh, everything was great. And I was like, sir, may I ask, you know, how many years young are you? And he said, I just celebrated my 102nd birthday. And I was just like, another centurion in my restaurant. So I take the chance I can to try to spread a little bit of joy. It really meant a lot. And in that particular situation, I could tell she was looking at me, but she really didn't see me. And then when I said her name and her daughter was rubbing her shoulder, for a moment, I could see that light kind of came on, and it kind of touched my heart a little bit. So,
6: what a gift you are.
1: Hey, can you do a little bit of that birthday song for us? Rich has Alzheimer's.
3: sure.

0: Rich. I said that right.
1: Yeah,
0: happy birthday to you.
2: So good.
3: So good.
1: Oh, Jimmy Rich is my other morning show. That's the last one. If you're looking for a job, I know so many musicians that would love to play music with you. If you sing jazz standards, you sound like a jazz standards guy. I could keep you busy the entire Christmas season.
0: Oh, man. You now that right there is a big deal. Like, our family is huge on Christmas.
1: Yeah, I can tell you got that vibe.
0: I got a slew of Christmas songs already in my repertoire. Like, we really go hard for Christmas.
1: We'll be in touch. Get you a
0: sign.
4: Can we? I mean, obviously, you're a very talented singer. Can I ask you to sing another song? Hopefully, you know the words. I'm sure you know
0: something else. I know.
4: I don't know.
2: Just tell him.
3: What song is
4: it? You know Shawn Mendes Stitches? No? No. Is there another song you sing, Marshall? Like anything. I just want to hear it.
0: Well, since we're talking about Christmas.
4: No, not Christmas.
0: Roasting on an open fire. Jack Frost nipping at your nose.

0: and folks dressed up like Christmas.
1: So good.
2: Christmas karaoke.
3: I love Marshall.
1: Christmas in July.
4: Way to go, Marshall. Way to go. All right, so go see Marshall.
5: You can be
4: the attraction.
6: My mom's gonna dig this conversation. She's going to love hearing about this.
2: Oh. Look at you.
4: People come in. People come in and they're going to tell you, hey, man, I heard you on Jim and Rich.
6: Well, you know. A lot of craziness out there right now. So anything I can do to make people smile and not think about the craziness. So.
3: Yeah. Right, for sure.
4: All right, well, you made us smile, Marshall. Thank you very much.
1: Bye, Marshall.
6: Thank you so much. You guys have a great day. Bye-bye.
4: Bye-bye. That's Marshall from the First Watch. Way to go, Peyton. You talent scout.
3: Rest.
1: Hey. I know. I was very impressed. Imagine he sounded good on the phone. Imagine how it was real life.
2: He can sing. You can tell he grew up in church.
1: Yeah.
2: You can tell. He's got a good thing going on there.
4: All right, that's Marshall from John, Jane, Rich. I'm sorry, Jim and Rich.
3: Jim.
4: Thanks,
3: Rich. Jim.
4: It's Jim.
7: Hey, it's Jim. You're waking up with Jim and Rich in the morning.
1: Morning. Jim and Jan are going to be irreplaceable now.
3: Jim.
4: I want to get t-shirts out, Jim and Rich.
2: Good to talk to you too, Jim and Rich.
1: That was so funny.
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0: It's SL100. You guys know what the song is?
1: No.

0: to be back to school. His kids bought back to school. But we're getting because Kyle went back to school shopping. I was looking for a back to school thing, but that's all I can find.
1: That was great. That was actually really great. Yeah. I don't know what it is about school supplies, but they make me so happy. And when Addie, my 11-year-old, going into sixth grade, said she wanted to get some school supplies, some pens and all the goodies, binders and whatnot, I was like, let's go. And I was like, Easton, he's going into third grade. Obviously, he wants to get some new pens and a binder too. You want to go get some school supplies? No, I'm good. Just get me whatever. Okay. So Addie and I went to Target yesterday, and they have like a Love Shack fancy collab. And they have the cutest back to school stuff. I was like, I think I need a folder. I think I need a folder. Addie, do I need a folder? She's like, do you need a folder? I go, no. She goes, yes, you do. So what did I do? I got myself two folders.
2: Excellent.
1: And now I got to find a use for them.
2: Put your papers in there. Keep organized.
3: I actually went to the Target by my house, and that Love Shack fancy collab was like basically ran through. It was like picked over. Everyone was like dying to go for it. And the Target, when they dropped it, they were like giving these cute free Love Shack fancy Target collab bags to like the first 50 people.
2: Question.
3: And there was like lines around the building.
2: For people who don't know, and I think I might be one of them, when you say Love Shack fancy, is that like an aesthetic, a style?
1: Stacey knows.
3: The brand.
2: Well, yeah, I've heard her say it because she said we're doing a baby shower and they want Love Shack fancy. And I didn't know what that
1: it's
2: meant.
1: A brand that has a certain aesthetic.
2: Oh, it's a
1: it's
2: brand
1: like
2: that
1: very
2: has
1: girly okay. with like bows and flowers and like, yeah.
0: Never heard
1: very,
0: of it.
1: Very, very. Well,
2: now
1: you're,
2: you know.
1: You're
3: well,
1: a dude.
3: Go to Target. You can go see the colors.
1: You're not the Target demo, so I'll give you a pass on that one. But yeah, they have the cutest little like folders and all the accessories and stuff. And so, yeah, we stocked up on school supplies, came home. I was like, Easton, check out these pens I got you. He's like, cool.
3: Was Addie like still super specific on like the certain pencils that she wanted or erasers? Because I remember there was these kind, like if you didn't have them, you were not cool. You were not the vibe.
1: She is very specific on everything right now. Like I, like even back to school shopping, like clothes shopping, I can't get her anything on my own anymore. Like she is full on tween mode where it's I get her a shirt, even if it's the cutest shirt and the brand she loves, she'll be like, Mom, why did you get that?
3: Really?
1: She's got to pick it out. And I love it. She is an independent lady.
3: And a fashionista.
0: So when you walk into Target, it's Target. It's obviously back to school season, right? Like you want Target.
1: Yeah, but you know what?
0: They
1: have back to school supplies way in the back. So you have to walk all the way through the store.
3: Of course they do
0: back
3: that.
0: To school.
1: Yeah.
3: Strategic.
0: Yeah, it's called back to school.
2: Is that from Grease 2?
0: I don't know, it's the Four Tops. Takes a long time to

0: day.
1: I waited that whole time for the hook of that song, and Rich sang over it.
2: He was singing with it.
3: I'm sorry, so, yeah, for having a good time.
1: Hey, let's add to Carrie real quick. Carrie, what's up? You're on the air.
4: Hi, John Jay and Rich and Kyle and Peyton.
2: Hi, Carrie.
1: Hi.
4: Hey, I just wanted to call and say I saw Peyton and Suzette in the wild on Sunday, which was awesome, at the World Cup. And Peyton, you are amazing.
2: Oh, that's so sweet.
1: Peyton was at the World Cup?
2: Yes.
4: Well, not the World Cup, but I went to the bar. I was here by myself. I need to see the World Cup. And I went to this bar, and I was like, holy crap. Sorry. Peyton's here. And I started saying, Peyton, oh my gosh, that's Peyton, Peyton. And some guy walked by me. Was Nick there at all? Do you guys know?
2: Nick was not there.
4: Okay, because I said, oh my gosh, is that Nick? That can't be Nick. I don't know what Nick looks like. And I was sitting there talking to myself all by myself. But Peyton, you took a picture with me, so it was great.
2: Oh my gosh, you were so sweet. Yeah, it was absolutely packed. We were at the backyards at Desert Ridge out on the west side. And it was, I mean, there was no sitting room. And everyone was
3: like, that place is big too, right?
2: Yeah, I mean, that place is massive. But it was really awesome. And you were so fun. I really enjoyed the game.
1: And that's the thing, Carrie.
4: Thank you so much.
1: People don't know what Nick looks like. That's his whole thing. So it could have been Nick. He's always in, he just blends in.
2: He's in disguise.
1: He blends in with the people. Well, Carrie, thanks for calling in.
4: Thank you. Have a great day, guys.

0: 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The Drunk Dial Line is 602-888-1933. 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You just tap it and you participate in whatever we're talking about. We got a couple right now.
1: I wanted to share something I learned about 2 months ago. Did you know that, yes, of course, you're required to drink water for your body health, but did you know that there is a specific time that if you drink it, it will actually make you go poop within, I would say, 10 minutes?
2: No, it cut off. What time?
3: I did not know that.
0: Huh. Well, not what time. You're saying that if you go, you're asking for the time. Like if she goes, if you poop every day at 7:09.
2: That's what I thought she was trying to say.
0: I think she said you drink water at the same time. I think it's different for every human body. I do consider myself a poop expert. Anyway.
4: Hey, it's Pete from Missouri. Just thought I would let Rich know that there is a football player, soccer player, on the French team. His last name is spelled capital L-A, capital C-R-O-I-X. And they were calling him Lacroix and not Lacroix. So, Rich, you're a smart guy.
5: Yeah!
3: Okay, there we go. Lacroix.
0: That's funny.
6: I took my phone off Bluetooth to make this call, so you better play it on the radio. Peyton Whitmore, do you ever listen to Kiki Palmer's podcast? One of our guests is Michelle Buteau and from Survival of the Thickest, which is the funniest damn show I've ever seen in my life. It's so good. But they actually do a little astrology on there, so I think you would like it. And even John Jay, so she is married to a Dutch guy, so they talk quite a bit about Dutch culture and bike riding, so just topical for all of you.
7: I love that. I have seen Kiki Palmer's podcast. I think it's called It's Me, Kiki, but I haven't seen that.
0: Season one of Survival of the Thickest.
7: Isn't it like thick women trying to date like big boned women? You know what I mean?
0: Well, that's not the show I thought.
7: Oh, I thought it was like literally like.
3: What did you watch, John Jay?
0: A woman and she's like in the fashion business. It's like acting.
7: Let me see.
0: You know what I mean? And it's
3: Well, those are very different shows.
7: Yeah.
0: Right. Survival of the Thickest.
7: Oh yeah, it's like a legit season. Yeah, no, I haven't seen this.
0: I saw season one. Yeah, I saw season one. Michelle Buteau, she's very funny. She's got a stand-up comedy act. That's why I wouldn't watch
7: it.
0: Her stand-up comedy is pretty funny, too. Yeah, in fact, she literally, in season one, she walks in on her husband with another woman, and there's a whole scene in there. It's really funny.
7: Ooh, I'm going to check it out.
0: Oh, we got another talk back.
8: You guys need to look up Levine Thong Man. Levine Thong Man.
0: You know, so many people messaged me about that.
2: Levine. Somebody walking around in Levine? Just a thong?
0: Exactly.
3: Oh, it's bright orange.
0: He goes to Costco. He goes
7: his
0: everywhere.
7: Phil.
3: Home Depot. Look at him.
0: Yeah.
7: I don't like this.
3: Thong man.
2: Every city's got one. Yeah. Well, not necessarily a thong man, but like the weird person.
7: Wait, why did he do this?
3: His name's Phil.
0: Yeah.
7: It is like neon orange.
2: There was a guy where John Jay and I used to live in Tucson that would freak me out because he would ride a scooter or a unicycle. And he was a clown. He'd be everywhere.
0: No, you're getting confused. It was my dentist.
2: Well,
0: my
2: dentist was going.
0: Oh, okay.
2: Turns out it was John Jay's dentist. He's like, hey, I heard you guys talking about me. That's me.
3: Oh my gosh.
2: Hell no, I'm not going to that.
0: Sorry,
3: Well, Phil the Thong Man of Levine is the unofficial mayor of Levine and longtime community advocate.
7: Okay, big dog.
2: You can tell a lot of people a lot of things if you wear a thong around.
0: But I don't think they're going to listen to you. Anyway, that's a Drunk Dial Line. You can always call us and participate, 602-888-1933, or leave us a talk back. 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

0: SL100.
1: Hey, Maddie, good morning. Thanks for holding.
2: Hey, good morning.
1: Good morning. What's up?
2: So, I had literally dated someone who was living a double life. It was crazy.
1: A real double life.
2: Yes. A few years ago, I found out my boyfriend at the time had a secret apartment. So, obviously, I thought he was cheating, first of all, but it was, anyway, one day I followed him there. I waited for him to leave, and then I went inside. He doesn't lock his apartment, so that's not good. But it turns out he wasn't hiding another woman. He was hiding a whole other personality.
3: What?
2: Yes, yes. The apartment was fully decorated like some, 45-year-old divorced guy's condo.
4: Could he be, his dad's apartment?
5: Yeah, and he was just checking up on there?
2: It? You would think. There was, Tommy Bahama t-shirts or button-downs and, things, just things that he doesn't wear. He wears t-shirts and stuff. He had a whole other, he created this whole other life for himself in that apartment. A whole other personality.
1: Okay. So you busted him. And what did he say?
2: He said that he gets, really stressed out with work. And he goes there and he pretends to be a guy named Rick for the weekend. he has different framed photos in the apartment of it's weird. He has neighbors who know him as Rick. I have never experienced that in real life before.
1: I think we've heard many, many times of people, of guys having double lives in other families. And I bet you saved yourself from falling into that storyline.
5: Yeah.
1: You know what I mean?
5: Yeah.
1: It happens. Yes. Because I would almost go, this story sounds so crazy, but it happens, and it happens a lot. You hear about it a lot, mm-hmm. right? Now, I don't know if you ever got to if we ever were able to get somebody in the beginning stages where they had enough money to have their own condo and different clothes.
4: Yeah.
1: Did he have different IDs? I know. I don't know a guy. My wife told me about a guy that lives in my neighborhood that has another whole other family in another country.
5: That's insane.
1: Right? And nobody ever knew it, but they found out about it now because both the two different sets of kids have all started college. But isn't that why it took that long before they found out? Right?
4: And he had no problem
2: crazy,
4: covering it.
2: The urge to have a whole other life.
4: Gosh.
2: And hide it.
4: It takes so much energy, you would think, too. Wouldn't you?
1: Yeah,
4: too much to keep track of.
1: But especially if you're changing your name. At least I think the guy that my wife knows was using the same name, just had families in different countries.
5: That would get less confusing.
2: Yeah. Oh my gosh.
1: Yeah, man. And someone recognizes you and they go, hey, Rick. He's like, no, I'm Carl. No, you're Rick. I mean,
4: it's not cheating if it's in a different country.
1: Crazy story, Maddie. Crazy story. We're glad you got out of there.
2: Thank you.
1: Thanks for sharing it with us. Have a great day.
2: You too.

0: SL100, Hattiesburg's number one hit music station. Peyton and Kyle are going to break down everything going on that's trending in entertainment. What do you guys got?
1: Fans are still waiting patiently to see pictures of Taylor Swift and Travis Kelce's wedding, but we have been told when we see them, they will be from Taylor directly. She will not be selling them in a magazine. She may use them creatively for a project or a rollout of something cool, but in any case, until then, we will have to wait. Brad Paisley, he went to the wedding and said it was just incredibly meaningful to be there and even just to be invited.
2: They were very clear with the invite. I took this personally when I got the invite, because in the invite it said, if you're getting this, you mean a lot to us. You know, ironically, one of the least pretentious weddings I've ever seen or ever will see. And so, yeah, it meant a lot to be, it was kind of a big thank you from her to invite us.
1: If you guys remember, Taylor and Travis, they donated like $26 million before their wedding. And Brad Paisley's charity was one of those they donated to.
3: Oh, that's cool.
0: Yeah, he has a grocery store for homeless people to shop and get whatever they want. Okay. But here's the thing, too. I like what he said, but also if you get a wedding invitation from anybody, it probably means that you mean something to them.
3: Right.
1: That's true.
0: Brad.
1: But, you know, don't squash his joy.
4: Maybe he doesn't get invited to a lot of weddings.
3: Okay, Tom Holland, he was on a podcast called The Dish, and he was promoting The Odyssey, where he plays a pretty big role in there. And if there was any other speculation on if Zendaya and Tom Holland are officially married yet, he completely clears it up in this clip.
5: Which person would you like a holiday in Greece with?
6: I think probably my wife would be pretty good. Yeah, it'd be strange. And said, sorry, babe, I'm going to take Matt, actually.
3: His wife!
1: My wife, actually. Yes, she is your wife.
3: So I feel like if there was any, like, up in the air, it's definitely done. They are married, and they are so cute and obsessed with them, and I love their Spider-Man press tour right now. I'm literally dying over that.
0: Spider-Man comes out, like, this weekend, doesn't it?
3: The 31st, so yeah, next weekend.
1: So exciting. Yeah. We are going to get a Princess Diaries 3. I don't know if you guys heard. Anne Hathaway just gave us a little update. She did say that it has been pushed back a little bit.
7: I'm busy making baby number 3.
8: Okay.
7: And that has sort of taken the place of knowing exactly when I can make Princess Diaries 3. But I can say I think we had a story breakthrough. I think that we're moving in the right direction. We kind of had to start over with,
8: right,
7: which is not the update I think anybody wants, but we all feel really good that this is going to be the one.
1: So no release date, but obviously Anne Hathaway's involved, and Julie Andrews said she is also interested.
3: Oh, my gosh.
0: Who was the love interest in that? I remember seeing that.
3: Chris Pine. No.
0: Oh, yeah. That's the one with the two princes, right? McDreamy and there's two.
3: I don't remember. Well, because Princess Diaries is where she's like the princess of Genovia. So she comes and she's kind of this like rough around the edges, and they turn her into a princess, and she has to take over her princess duties. And there is a love interest, but I think it is.
0: I'm thinking of the one Ellen Kate Chanted. Leopold. Which one am I thinking of? I thought it would be.
3: Yeah, you're thinking of Ella Enchanted, which I personally would. I mean, Ella Enchanted 2 is coming soon. I do know that as well. So Anne Hathaway is booked and busy.
0: I know. What am I thinking of? I thought mine had Kate Hudson in it or something too. No?
3: No. Ella Enchanted is like such an underrated movie. So slept on. And that's the one that McDreamy was in.
4: Yes.
3: Okay.
4: Amy Adams in, yeah. And that's like half cartoon, right?
3: Yeah.
4: And James Marsden, yeah. which should be in everyone.
3: Is the two princesses. Yeah,
1: that's so funny.
3: You're thinking of Enchant.
1: Okay. There were some technical difficulties at Ariana Grande's show on Sunday, but she handled it because she's an absolute pro. Just added in a whole new song, sang it a cappella with the crowd. Show went on. She took it in stride. That song wasn't even on the original set list, so she just like whipped it out of her repertoire.
3: There was so many clips from that show, but what made me crack up is apparently Ariana Grande had her own poop moment. You know, poop, Demi Lovato's like meme that she had. That was Ariana Grande on the screen, and everyone's like zooming in, and they're like, not Ari having her own meme.
1: That's so funny.
0: What happened? Poop?
3: No, poot. P-O-O-T. If you type in Demi Lovato poot, her meme will come up, and she like looks crazy and like really. I mean, they called her Poot, and now they're saying that Ariana Grande has her own Poot moment because of the way that she looked on the big screen during her show.
4: And they just freeze capture the moment?
3: Yeah, it's actually
0: you can
3: really
0: do that to anybody.
3: Like, you kind of make, yeah, it's like one of
0: you guys all the time.
3: Pictures. Yeah.
4: Oh, yes, we're aware.
3: So we all have our poot moment. But Ari has her new one. Industry insiders and executives at Roc Nation, they are teasing that Rihanna's ninth studio album is heavily inspired by Freddie Mercury and the legendary rock band Queen. So, Rich, I know you're going to love this because fresh off of her surprise live appearance at Jay-Z's concert, sources are saying that Riri has just been diving into that classic theatrical record to create, like, ambitious genre-bending album worthy of it. So it's been about 10 years since the Anti-album, and I feel like if it's, like, a Queen-inspired album, the worth is going to be the wait, or the wait is going to be worth
4: it. Those are just, like, super big hooks, which I think is... It's always good.
3: Yeah, I think it's going to be absolutely
1: I'm
3: epic.
1: Just like, when though? When, Rihanna?
3: I know.
1: Please. So,
0: did you see, speaking of Rihanna, did you see that, like, Argentina is starting to not like Rihanna?
1: Why?
3: No.
1: Why?
0: Because Argentina was in the last World Cup final, and she went, and they lost. And then she went to the World Cup finals this Sunday, and they lost.
3: They're saying she's the bad
1: luck.
3: It's
1: not like she's the only person that were at both.
0: It's not like
1: World
0: you haven't seen it before. Jessica Simpson goes to a Dallas Cowboys game and they lose.
4: Right. That's true.
0: Right? I mean, all of a sudden everyone's got the Jessica Simpson curse. It's not, you know, the Kardashians go to a basketball game and they lose. So it's like she's been to two World Cup finals and everyone's like, no.
1: Yeah, like, who else? I'm sure there was other people at both of them too.
4: The Drake curse, you know, Drake bet like $1.5 million on Argentina, and he lost again.
3: Yeah.
1: That's hilarious.
0: Is there more?
1: If you want, because there's actually something really funny, because you thought that Peyton was saying that Ariana Grande had a poop moment, but it was poot. But this is actually the number two moment. Kelly Clarkson, she's in the middle of her Vegas residency, and she has been so funny with the crowd. Like, she stops down and talks in the middle of the crowd, and she shared something pretty vulnerable. She said she actually thought she contracted cyclospora.
8: I don't know what's wrong with me. I don't know if I got that thing, you know, that people, like, eat lettuce. I don't know what. But last night during the show, I was like, oh, my God. And I get back to my room, and I have never been so happy there is not a man in the room.
3: Oh my God. I feel like this what is it, a parasite or whatever, is taking over our lives. I went out to dinner last night, ordered my salad, it came in front of me, and it was like, I'm scared to touch you.
1: Yeah,
0: I've got salad?
3: Well, because I wasn't thinking
1: about salad
3: it.
1: In my fridge right now, and I'm like, I really want to eat you.
3: You need to, like,
0: never a time
3: don't
0: to not eat salad. Now's a great time.
3: Contamination.
0: Yeah. I saw this thing with Kelly Clarkson. I think it might have been the same show where she was talking about, like, she hinted that maybe she got fired or something. Did you see that?
4: It's weird.
1: Yeah, she said I might have been fired by NBC. She was talking about, like, HR, like the moments when you go into HR and stuff like that, and how she is speaking freely right now at her shows. And then she said if she spoke like that while working at NBC, she would have been fired.
3: Mm.
0: That's interesting to get that different perspective. Normally you hear that from a dude, you know what I mean?
1: Yeah.
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0: It's SL100. We were talking off the air earlier today, and for some reason, I can't remember, but the phrase camel toe came up. You remember that?
1: Oh, yeah.
2: We were talking about Camelback Mountain.
3: That's what it was.
2: And then you skipped to camel toe.
0: Oh, yeah. Here's why I skipped the camel toe. I forgot to tell you guys this. I was having dinner with some friends a week and a half ago, my wife and I. And because, you know, I'm sociable. I go out. I talk to people. We're having dinner, and my friend's wife was telling a story how she had played Mahjong. She's playing Mahjong with a young influencer. And the influencer had created this thing called a camel toe stopper. And that it's blowing up, and she's making tons of money. Have you heard of this before?
2: I have not, but no. I would feel like Khloe Kardashian would buy in.
3: Right? Like that was
2: like her thing.
3: She does say, yeah, that she rocks one every now and then. What is it? Is it like just something that you put in your pants or something?
0: Well, that's what I thought, but I think it's like a special underwear that you put on. And then you, then you put your yoga pants on top of it.
3: Yeah, I've seen something like that before. I don't know. Maybe it was your friend's company or whatever.
0: Well, I just now tried to Google it, and there's like actually a bunch of those. Like I thought, I was like,
2: there's
0: how
2: lots
0: unique.
2: Lots of options.
0: But, yeah, there's lots of different camel toe stopper companies. There's Camel Hider. There's all whatever. And I was like, wow, that's very innovative. And then Blake was like, wait a minute. You don't wear underwear in your leggings. And this woman was like, yes, you do. And Blake's like, I don't wear underwear in my leggings.
3: She goes, commando.
2: What?
0: Yeah, do you guys wear underwear with your leggings?
2: Yes, yeah, you can't go commando.
3: I know actually a lot of people that go commando in leggings because they don't want like the underwear lines or
2: but
3: anything
2: then it's
3: like that.
2: Camel toe
3: but
2: central.
3: For me, like I can't even go commando at any time, anywhere. Like I always have to have something on. So it's just uncomfortable.
1: Gamble and lose.
3: But well, also, I mean, but leggings, yeah. I mean, they're on. Like I understand why women don't wear.
2: I don't. That's risky business right there.
3: How,
2: that is
3: though, it's
2: very
3: leggings.
2: Thin material.
3: What kind of leggings are you wearing that they're see-through?
2: Not see-through. I'm just saying it's thin material.
3: Oh.
2: Like you're going to basically see everything.
3: Oh.
2: You know what I'm saying?
3: Yeah.
0: In the front or back.
2: It feels inappropriate.
3: It feels wrong. And that's what it is.
2: And no offense, if that's your thing, you go for it, you rock it. But yeah, I would think for me, very uncomfortable.
3: Yeah, I'm with you.
0: Well, Blake wears underwear all the time, except when she's wearing like those Lululemon leggings or the what, Athletica stuff, all that. And because I think it would bother me if you were in underwear. It's like when you have a pair of pants on, swim trunks on, and you put underwear on over your swim trunks. Under your swim trunks, I can't see.
1: I haven't seen anybody wear underwear over their swim trunks. That's
0: you haven't?
1: No.
0: You need to get out more. I'm the one on the beach. I'm the expert. All right.

0: We are Hattiesburg's number one hit music station, SL100. We're going to play a game. We got tickets to see Gym Class Heroes. Amanda, hello.
1: Hi. Thanks for having me on.
0: You got it. What are you doing?
1: I'm driving to work.
2: I'm going to give you guys one word. With that one word, you have to sing the song that comes to mind with that said one word. Okay? If you can tell me the name of the artist that's singing the song that I pick, you can get a point. Also, if you tell me the name of the artist that is singing that song, you get another point. Now, the theme of this game, it's like Nepo Baby version. So for the first round, every single one of these artists is a Nepo Baby. John Jay, we're going to start with you. Your word is true.
0: I know this. No, that's not the song you picked. I know it's not.
2: I'm like, what song is
3: I appreciate that.
4: I was like, where's he going?
0: It's true. So I have to give you a song with the word true in it.
2: Yep.
0: True. I feel like you got to give me more.
4: I feel like you're stalling.
2: I do feel like you're stalling.
0: I am stalling, but because I feel like we have to rework.
2: Was that not a song?
0: No, the song I sang was a song, but it wasn't the one you picked.
2: Oh, okay.
0: So I got
2: well, technically,
0: truly, truly in love with you, girl.
2: Yeah, I didn't pick that, but you did get 1 point for that. But if you can tell me the name of the song and the artist of the song, you can also get 2 points.
0: Oh, damn it. Gracie Abrams.
2: Gracie Abrams. Good, John Jay. 2 points. Yeah. Do you know the name of that song?
0: Yeah, it's called, I think it's called the... Believe in me or not.
2: It's called That's So True, but good try. You got 2 points. All right, Rich, your word is icon.
3: Ooh. Madonna has that iconic, but that's not icon.
4: That's a hard one, I feel like.
3: Yeah. Gosh, who does have that?
0: Just do Bieber Yukon.
4: That's what I literally was thinking. I was like, yeah, Yukon.
2: You know what? I will take the creative.
3: Will I recognize it once I hear it?
2: You should. It was a huge...

0: huge. It was all over the TikTok. Which means it's big. That song is called Icon, Jaden Smith. Good job, Rich.
1: I'm gonna reinforce Peyton's question or Kyle's comment. Huge song, Peyton.
0: Easy on my man.
2: I was just gonna say, it's probably like in your algorithm, in your world, 100%, because you are a huge Jaden Smith fan.
0: Kyle, your word is whip.
2: Oh, yeah. Okay, there's probably a lot of get into my whip songs, right?
0: Sure. Just
2: come over to the whip. Get into back my whip. That's the song. Go. Play it, Rich. I'm down and I feel like giving up. Oh, yeah. That was a huge song.
0: Huge song.
2: That was a huge song.
0: Can you tell me the name of that artist, the name of that song?
2: That is Jaden Smith's little sister, and her name is not in my brain right now.
0: Willow.
2: Willow Smith. Oh, yeah.
0: Willow Whip Smith. My hair. That song's called Whip My Hair. Good job, Kyle. Okay. All right, Amanda. Mind you, this is a Nepo baby. Your word is party.
3: Party. Oh my gosh.
0: Your dad was a huge country singer. I think.
3: A huge country singer. I'm running to say like a Taylor Swift, but I don't feel like she's not young enough to be a Nepo baby. Party at my house. I am drawing it at such a place.
0: You can phone a friend, Amanda, if you would like to.
3: Please phone a friend.
4: I think you're missing a big one. It's like, it's a party in the USA.
0: Hey.
3: Oh my gosh, yes, Miley Cyrus.
0: John Jay and Rich were on. My personal favorite version of that song. And Amanda, you worked it out. You found a friend, and I loved your energy. So I feel like you win my game.
3: Thank you.
2: Yay, Amanda.
3: Awesome. Thanks, Peyton. Thank you, Kyle. I love you guys. I listen to you every morning.
1: Thank you, Amanda. Thank you. Hold on. We're going to set you up.
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1: Jaji and Rich, Solana. Solana, what's up? You're on the air. Hi.
2: Hey, guys.
0: Hey.
2: So last week, my roommate went out of town, and I had the house to myself. And I planned like this whole cute, like vibey night, so that I could, you know, prepare myself for getting better at hanging out alone and being alone. Just, I don't know, future things. Hopefully not, but looking that way. Around midnight, I started hearing a faint sound of baby crying somewhere in the house.
3: What?
2: And yeah, like I'm not kidding. It was terrifying. Just like random baby noises every few minutes. And naturally, I started freaking out and like checking closets and under beds and everything. And I was so freaked out. I like my older brother lived close by, so I called him. And I started like sobbing, freaking out, because like, as I was on the phone, I could hear it again. And he just starts laughing. And it turns out that my brother had hidden one of those like really creepy baby dolls in my hallway, and like in like the closet or whatever. And he was pranking me because he knows that I don't like being alone.
4: Classic brother trick.
3: Oh my God. Oh, this is so great.
4: I would kill him when he gets home.
2: I'm still plotting my revenge, like, right now.
5: It's such a subtle little move, too.
6: That would be terrifying. Literally, I would have nightmares.
5: Look, I mean, you know, I will tell you, when the house is quiet and it's nighttime, I hear everything and think it's an intruder. You hear the air conditioning turn on,
4: right,
5: and you think somebody's busting through. Because normally, when there's people around, all that stuff, just there's like a noise, just a drone. But when it's super quiet, you hear everything.
0: You know, when this has happened to me thrice times, where I'm alone in the house and I'm in bed and I have sleep apnea, Solana. So I'll be having my mask on and everything, right? And I'm asleep and I'm alone. And it's happened three times where, you know that when you wake up from falling in your dream?
5: Yeah.
0: You know that? I kind of wake up like that, but it's not from falling. It's because someone I feel moving in the bed next to me. The bed moves. Like someone is laying there. Scares the hell out of me. I swear it's like a ghost or something. I mean, it's so scary. So,
2: oh my gosh, that's terrifying.
5: Yeah, that's why
2: I just got goosebumps.
0: It's so funny. I just have it here. Here's a list of celebrities that claim to have been visited or haunted by other famous people who have passed on.
4: Ooh.
0: I hope it's a famous person visiting me when I go to sleep.
5: That'd be kind of fun.
0: Lamar. Kendrick Lamar, you guys heard about him?
4: Well, I've heard about him, but not a ghost visiting him.
0: He says Tupac Shakur visited him in a dream and told him not to let his music die.
4: Really?
0: Mm-hmm.
4: That's a cool dream.
0: Megan Mullally, you know who she is? She's Karen on Will and Grace.
4: Okay.
0: She says Nicole Brown Simpson haunted their house because it was on the same property where she lived. They had sounds and weird things happening in a specific corner of the house.
6: What? Wait, she moved into that house?
0: I know that house was torn down, so maybe she built the house there.
6: Whoa.
0: I don't think I would do that.
6: I do not.
0: Anna de Armas, you know who she is?
4: Yeah.
0: She says Marilyn Monroe's ghost would visit the set of Blonde and would throw things off the wall when she didn't like something.
4: Yikes. What? That's trippy.
0: Cher. She believes Sonny Bono, her husband who died in a ski accident, turns on the chandelier on and off when there isn't any power. There's no power in the house. He turns it on and off.
2: That's terrifying.
0: And me?
5: Yeah.
0: Somebody is sleeping in my bed. And I don't know who it is, but it is definitely like the hairs on my arms and my back go
5: you
0: up.
5: You feel like there's an actual person there.
0: Yeah.
5: That's wild.
0: It's really, for real. You feel the bed sink. Whoosh, and I was like,
6: that's so creepy.
0: Well, Solana, thanks for calling in. But at least yours was a practical joke. You have answers. I don't have answers.
2: Yeah, I'm sorry. It's terrifying. Sounds like a horror movie.
5: Go get your revenge.
0: Have a great day. Thanks for listening.
2: Thank you, guys.

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1: All right, we're going to play a game. We got Tara's our contestant, and the tickets, the prize is Kalani tickets. Hi, Tara.
2: Hi. How are you guys?
1: Great. How are you? Do you know what game we're going to play, Tara?
2: I don't.
1: Neither do I.
3: It's a big surprise for everyone.
1: Yeah, well, Nick is the host. What do you got, Nick?
3: Guys, we're celebrating the Avengers Doomsday trailer.
1: Everyone's going nuts over it, and I don't get it. So Steve Rogers is there. I thought it was, when we played the clip on the show yesterday, I thought it was all Robert Downey Jr., but it's Steve Rogers. It's Captain America. And I know what, he's old and he died, so it's like there's no more, to me, excitement. I'm like, okay, everybody, this guy died, but you brought him back, but this guy died. And then there's like someone standing behind him. I just don't get the excitement. I don't. I get the excitement for Spider-Man.
3: I feel like they did that whole,
1: you know that whole thing where they call Wolf, like, what do you call it? When they cry Wolf. They cry Wolf too many times. But anyway, go ahead.
4: I was asking Joe, I'm like, how come they put the Avenger movie people in there, that the movies we didn't watch, the ones we didn't care about? And he said, because they killed all the other Avengers. They have to bring somebody back.
1: Yeah. All right, so what game are we going to play, Nick?
3: We're playing a game called Avengers Assemble. Oh, if you've ever seen an Avengers movie, that you're going to be in, I don't know, the front seat for this.
5: Shock and awe.
3: Yeah. So I'm going to play clips of people who have been in Avengers movies or are rumored to be in Avengers Doomsday. You have to tell me who that superhero is, okay?
4: Okay, not the actor, just the superhero.
3: Just the superhero. Okay. And it's a person talking, not who they're talking to, okay?
5: This might be impossible.
3: We're going to start with John Jay.
6: Have care how you speak. Loki is beyond reason, but he is of Asgard, and he is my brother.
1: That is Tor.
3: Tor is correct. John Jay already on the board with 1 point. He is obviously confirmed for Avengers Doomsday. 1 point for John Jay. Rich?
7: No wonder the Avengers didn't take you, or the X-Men. They'll take anyone.
4: Oh, no, that's Greatest Showman. You're good. Wolverine.
3: Wolverine. All right. Rich with 1 point, tying up John Jay already. Peyton.
8: Avengers!
7: Assemble.
9: Is that Iron Man?
3: Is it Iron Man?
9: Mm-hmm.
3: He's
9: the one that says Avengers Assemble.
3: It's
9: or Captain America does.
3: Captain America does.
9: Yeah, because he's the OG.
3: Yeah, okay.
4: Is that the one that Kyle and we were in the movie theater? Like, what is he saying, Avengers Istanbul?
5: It was hard to hear. I needed captions.
4: She's like, what happened in Istanbul?
5: Are they going to Istanbul?
9: That's so real. The movie theater sometimes is almost so too loud. You need the captions on.
4: Mike, it's not Istanbul, Kyle. It's Assemble. He's telling the Avengers. Get ready.
5: Needed the
9: Captain
5: captions.
9: America, my final answer.
3: All right, you got it right. There you go, Peyton. Playing a little loose and goosey with this game today. Kyle.
10: I think you look great, Cap. As far as I'm concerned, that's America's ass.
5: Okay, so it's whoever is talking to Captain America.
3: Yeah.
5: It's Captain America's best friend.
3: I thought you recognized the voice. That's the reason I gave you
4: Captain
3: this one.
4: Canada.
5: No. Is that Paul Rudd?
3: It is Paul Rudd.
5: Okay, and Paul Rudd played Ant-Man.
3: Paul Rudd did play Ant-Man. Way to work it out, Kyle. All right. Undefeated, untied thus far today. Tara, it's your turn.
8: I am Groot!
2: Oh my gosh. it's on the tip of my tongue.
3: Do you want to hear it again?
8: I am Groot!
2: Is that Groot?
3: We were looking for Groot. All right, Tara. Wow. Strong everybody play. On the board.
9: Do they
3: after
9: all
3: one
9: introduce
3: round.
9: Themselves when they show up?
3: Yeah, I try to stay away from some of those, but it's
9: I loved
3: real hard.
9: It. I just didn't know if that was like a thing that the Avengers do.
3: Well, Groot specifically.
1: What did you say, Peyton?
9: I asked if they like all do that.
4: Do they all introduce themselves?
9: Yeah,
4: with
9: like when they get there, do they all say, I am Groot or I am Iron Man or Spider-Man?
1: Well, yeah, there's an I am Iron Man.
9: Yeah.
3: Yeah, Groot says it specifically because that's all he can say. Yeah.
1: Okay.
3: Anyway, so that's one round. Everybody on the board thus far with 1 point. We'll start round two with John Jay.
11: The superhero equivalent to comfort food. White guy's answer to all the disappointments in another A-lister.
1: First of all, before I give you the answer, this game, since we're playing Avengers, it'd be great to have the Avengers theme playing underneath this game, but that's not happening, so I have it on my phone. I'm going to say...
3: You could also do it in post.
1: That's Deadpool.
3: We were looking for Deadpool. All right, John Jay.
9: I just saw that there's a new Deadpool coming.
3: Yeah, Ryan Reynolds is teasing it.
9: Is he?
3: In the press, but he hasn't said anything for sure. I think it's going to be a doomsday. All right.
1: I got the bed for you, Rich.
3: Two points for John Jay.
4: Is this the most hack show we've ever done?
3: round two continues with Rich.
4: Oh. Well, if you play by Peyton's rules, he tells you who he is. It's the Hulk.
3: Yeah. Yep, there you go, Rich. Hulk. All right, 2 points.
1: Also Groot. Sounds like Groot to me.
5: It does.
3: No one has missed one today thus far. Good job, everybody. Peyton.
12: Wakanda will protect your oceans. We will protect your secrets.
9: Okay, Wakanda, so that's obviously from the Black Panther.
3: Okay.
9: But I don't think that was Chadwick Boseman, so I don't think that's Black Panther. I think that's the Black Panther 2, his sister. What is her name?
3: Okay. You might be a little mad if you don't get this.
9: Because she was just... what is it? Can you play it again?
4: Yep.
12: Wakanda will protect your oceans. We will protect your secrets.
4: Maybe you'll figure it out if John Jay plays the Avengers music on it.
1: Oh, I was already moving on to the next segment.
4: What else you got? What are the chances?
9: I'm going to say Black Panther sister.
3: Okay. The correct answer we're looking for is Black Panther.
9: Oh, okay.
3: Okay.
4: That's sexist.
9: I thought you would give me Black Panther.
4: Why can't the Black Panther be a female?
3: Yeah.
9: Oh, is she the Black Panther too?
3: Yeah.
9: Oh, heck yeah. Good for her, girl.
3: Didn't you watch the trailer yesterday? She's in the trailer too.
9: No, I didn't watch it. Trailer.
3: Okay. All right. Well, sorry, Peyton. Okay.
9: Dang it.
3: First one to miss something. Kyle.
13: Ever since I got bit by that spider, I've only had 1 week where my life has felt normal.
5: That would be Spider-Man.
3: Spider-Man. All right, Spider-Man. Kyle. Tara, you can get 10 points if you can get this one correct.
14: Truth is, I am Iron Man.
15: That is Iron Man.
3: All right, there you go.
4: I mean, we've had people miss stuff like that before, so.
3: Yeah,
1: all right, Tara, congratulations. You're going to go see Kehlani. Hold on the line. You got it.
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0: Hattiesburg's number one hit music station is SL 100. You guys know what the song is?
1: No.

0: to be back to school. His kids bought back to school. We're getting because Kyle went back to school shopping. I was looking for a back to school thing, but that's all I could find.
1: That was great. That was actually really great. Yeah. I don't know what it is about school supplies, but they make me so happy. And when Addie, my 11-year-old, going into sixth grade, said she wanted to get some school supplies, some pens and all the goodies, binders and whatnot, I was like, let's go. And I was like, Easton, he's going into third grade. Obviously, he wants to get some new pens and a binder too. You want to go get some school supplies? No, I'm good. Just give me whatever. Okay. So Addie and I went to Target yesterday, and they have like a Love Shack fancy collab. And they have the cutest back to school stuff. I was like, I think I need a folder. I think I need a folder. Addie, do I need a folder? She's like, do you need a folder? I go, no. She goes, yes, you do. So what did I do? I got myself two folders.
2: Excellent.
1: And now I got to find a use for them.
2: Put your papers in there. Keep organized.
3: I actually went to the Target by my house, and that Love Shack fancy collab was like basically ran through. It was like picked over. Everyone was like dying to go for it. And the Target, when they dropped it, they were like giving these cute free Love Shack fancy Target collab bags to like the first 50 people.
2: Question.
3: And there was like lines around the building.
2: For people who don't know, and I think I might be one of them, when you say Love Shack fancy, is that like an aesthetic, a style?
1: Stacey knows.
3: The brand.
2: Well, yeah, I've heard her say it because she said we're doing a baby shower and they want Love Shack fancy. And I didn't know what that
1: it's
2: meant.
1: A brand that has a certain aesthetic.
2: Oh, it's a brand.
1: It's like
2: that
1: very
2: has
1: girly with like bows and flowers and like, yeah.
0: Never heard
1: very,
0: of it.
1: Very, very. Well, you're,
3: now
1: you know. You're well,
3: go
1: a dude.
3: To Target. You can go see the colors.
1: You're not the Target demo, so I'll give you a pass on that one. But yeah, they have the cutest little like folders and all the accessories and stuff. And so, yeah, we stocked up on school supplies, came home. I was like, Easton, check out these pens I got you. He's like, cool.
3: Was Addie like still super specific on like the certain pencils that she wanted or erasers? Because I remember there was these kind, like if you didn't have them, you were not cool. You were not the vibe.
1: She is very specific on everything right now. Like I, like even back to school shopping, like clothes shopping, I can't get her anything on my own anymore. Like she is full on tween mode where it's I get her a shirt, even if it's the cutest shirt on the brand she loves, she'll be like, Mom, why did you get that?
3: Really?
1: She's got to pick it out. And I love it. She is an independent lady.
3: Fashionista.
0: So when you walk into Target, it's obviously back to school season, right? Like you want Target.
1: But you know what? Back to school supplies way in the back. So you have to walk all the way through the store.
3: Of course they do that.
0: Back to school.
1: Yeah.
3: Strategic.
0: Yeah, it's called back to school.
2: Is that from Grease 2?
0: I don't know, it's the Four Tops. Takes a long time to

0: again.
1: I waited that whole time for the hook of that song, and Rich sang over it.
2: He was singing with it.
3: I'm sorry, so, yeah, having a good time.
1: Hey, let's add a Carrie real quick. Carrie, what's up? You're on the air.
4: Hi, John Jay and Rich Kyle and Peyton.
2: Hi, Carrie.
1: Hi.
4: Hey, I just wanted to call and say I saw Peyton and Suzette in the wild on Sunday, which was awesome, at the World Cup. And Peyton, you are amazing.
2: Oh, that's so sweet.
1: Peyton was at the World Cup?
2: Yes.
4: Well, not the World Cup, but I went to the bar. I was here by myself. I need to see the World Cup. And I went to this bar, and I was like, holy crap. Sorry. Peyton's here. And I started saying, Peyton, oh my gosh, that's Peyton, Peyton. And some guy walked by me. Was Nick there at all? Do you guys know?
2: Nick was not there.
4: Okay, because I said, oh my gosh, is that Nick? That can't be Nick. I don't know what Nick looks like. And I was sitting there talking to myself all by myself. But Peyton, you took a picture with me, so it was great.
2: Oh my gosh, you were so sweet. Yeah, it was absolutely packed. We were at the backyards at Desert Ridge out on the west side. And it was, I mean, there was no sitting room. And everyone was
5: able to sit. That place is big too, right?
2: Yeah, I mean, that place is massive. But it was really awesome. And you were so fun. I really enjoyed the game.
1: And that's the thing, Carrie.
4: Thank you so much.
1: People don't know what Nick looks like. That's his whole thing. So it could have been Nick. He's always in, he just blends in.
2: It's in disguise.
1: He blends in with the people. Well, Carrie, thanks for calling in.
4: Thank you. Have a great day, guys.

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1: The Drunk Dial Line, the talkback feature. The Drunk Dial Line is 602-888-1933. You can call that, leave us a message if you're drunk, if you're out and about, you just got thoughts. You can also participate on our show with the iHeartRadio talkback feature. You download the free app. There's a little microphone as you listen to the show or the podcast. You just tap it and you participate in whatever you're talking about. We got a couple right now.
2: I wanted to share something I learned about 2 months ago. Did you know that, yes, of course, you're required to drink water for your body health, but did you know that there is a specific time that if you drink it, it will actually make you go poop within, I would say, 10 minutes?
3: No, it cut off. What time?
4: I did not know that.
0: Huh. Well, not what time. You're saying that if you go, you're asking for the time. Like if she goes, if you poop every day at 7:09.
3: That's what I thought she was trying to say.
0: I think she said you drink water at the same time. I think it's different for every human body. I do consider myself a poop expert. Anyway.
5: Hey, it's Pete from Missouri. Just thought I would let Rich know that there is a football player, soccer player, on the French team. His last name is spelled capital L-A, capital C-R-O-I-X. And they were calling him LaCroix and not LaCroix. So, Rich, you're a smart guy.
6: Okay, there we go.
0: LaCroix. That's funny.
7: I took my phone off Bluetooth to make this call, so you better play it on the radio. Peyton Whitmore, do you ever listen to Kiki Palmer's podcast? One of our guests is Michelle Buteau and from Survival of the Thickest, which is the funniest damn show I've ever seen in my life. It's so good. But they actually do a little astrology on there, so I think you would like it. And even John Jay, so she is married to a Dutch guy, so they talk quite a bit about Dutch culture and bike riding, so just topical for all of you.
8: I love that. I have seen Kiki Palmer's podcast. I think it's called It's Me, Kiki, but I haven't seen that.
0: Season one of Survival of the Thickest.
8: Isn't it like thick women trying to date like big boned women? You know what I mean?
0: Well, that's not the show I thought.
8: Oh, I thought it was like literally like.
4: What did you watch, John Jay?
0: A woman and she's like in the fashion business. It's like acting.
8: Let me see.
0: You know what I mean? And it's
4: Well, those are very different shows.
8: Yeah.
0: Right. Survival of the Thickest.
8: Oh yeah, it's like a legit season. Yeah, no, I haven't seen this.
0: I saw season one. Yeah, I saw season one. Michelle Buteau, she's very funny. She's got a stand-up comedy act. That's why I wouldn't watch
8: it.
0: Her stand-up comedy is pretty funny, too. Yeah, in fact, she literally, in season one, she walks in on her husband with another woman, and there's a whole scene in there. It's really funny.
8: Ooh, I'm going to check it out.
0: All right, we got another talk back.
9: You guys need to look up Levine Thong Man. Levine Thong Man.
0: You know, so many people messaged me about that.
3: Levine. Somebody so walking around in Levine? Just a thong?
0: Exactly.
6: Oh, it's bright orange.
0: He goes to Costco. He goes everywhere.
8: Phil.
6: Home Depot. Look at him.
0: Yeah.
8: I don't like this.
6: Thong man.
3: Every city's got one. Yeah. Well, not necessarily thong man, but like the weird person.
8: Wait, why does he do this?
6: His name's Phil.
0: Yeah.
8: It is like neon orange.
3: There was a guy where John Jay and I used to live in Tucson that would freak me out because he would ride a scooter or a unicycle. And he was a clown. He'd be everywhere.
0: No, you're getting confused. It was my dentist.
3: Well,
0: my
3: dentist was going.
0: Oh, okay.
3: Turns out it was John Jay's dentist. And he's like, hey, I heard you guys talking about me. That's me.
6: Oh my gosh.
3: Like, hell no, I'm not going to
0: sorry, yeah.
6: Well, Phil the Thong Man of Levine is the unofficial mayor of Levine and longtime community advocate.
8: Okay, big dog.
3: You can tell a lot of people a lot of things if you wear a thong around.
0: But I don't think they're going to listen to you. Anyway, that's a Drunk Dial Line. You can always call us and participate, 602-888-1933, or leave us a talk back. Go to the iHeart app and just tap the microphone, and you are part of the show. It's John Jay and Rich.
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1: I guess, you know, because we have a podcast and people listen to the podcast at different times, but there's a bunch of text messages about something that happened on the podcast. Remember we were talking about the whitest phrase people say?
2: Oh, yeah. Yes.
1: Here, one of the whitest phrases I've had a white woman say to me is, cool your jets.
2: Cool your jets.
1: There's a white people phrase, get ready to rock and roll. White people phrase, bright-eyed and bushy-tailed. Mm. Right? Anyway, there's a bunch of those. Where are we on this TV show, Lucky? Ooh. Who's watched Lucky? It's on Apple.
2: I'm all caught up so far. I think there's, two out?
3: Two episodes out, I believe. Two or three, actually. I actually really like it. So it stars Anya Taylor-Joy, and she is Lucky. She plays Lucky, this girl, whose dad is in prison and has hidden money somewhere, and she had to go steal the money back. And then her partner, who she was stealing the money with back, left her in the middle of the night after what appeared to be drugging her, I think. And then now the cops are looking for her, thinking she's got the money. And then the people who they stole the money from are looking for her, thinking she stole the money, but she doesn't have it.
2: I feel like the first episode was nonstop. And then the second episode was kind of nonstop too.
3: Yeah, there's a lot of action, and she definitely is lucky. Like, the situations she finds herself getting out of are like, there is no way. She is locked in a trunk right now, in the back trunk with two like mafia guys in the front seat. There's no way she's going to get out of it. And the way she does, you're like, mind is blown.
1: Yeah. Really? Okay. Cause I saw most of the first episode, and when she's running through the casino and everyone's there, I was like, come on.
3: Yeah. The casino thing I thought was weird. Like, they had to explain why the casino wouldn't give like surveillance video to the FBI. And I'm just thinking, like, they would obviously give it to the FBI.
1: Yeah, of course. What are they trying to protect? Yeah. At any rate.
2: You got to just enjoy the ride if you're
1: I can't when they like do that kind of stuff.
3: But you suspend reality like sometimes and then sometimes not. I think this is one that you kind of have to suspend reality and go, oh, maybe this girl really is just lucky.
2: Well, I mean, if she gets caught, the show's over. You got to have at least eight episodes of her slipping out. True. But yeah, they got her in a box. She's trapped and then somehow she's free.
4: I like her name.
1: Well, by the way, so I don't know how many times I need to say it or if I even need to say it, but I like to keep it open and honest with our audience. I'm in San Diego, in the studio in San Diego, and I just posted a video of us. I'm in the San Diego studios, and Rich, Kyle, and Peyton are in our normal studios, and you can see that on my Instagram at John J. Van S. And I tried to collab with John J. and Rich, but nobody's accepted it yet, Peyton.
2: I have. Oh, John J.
3: Sorry. It's not like you don't have access to accept the collab.
4: Right. You do, John J.
1: I know, but I think it's probably better to let it ride.

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2: Let's go!
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3: We've got a Wednesday broadcast. Let's see. If you want to stay cool when it is so ridiculously hot outside, they're saying not to drink this. I find it difficult to even tell you about it. Later this hour.
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0: SL100. Sisney's been on fire this week. Tanya was a little tired yesterday. Just so interesting. Like I've told you, I can't go on a date on a weeknight. I just don't have the vibe right. It has to be a Friday or Saturday.
1: I can see that. Yeah. Or maybe,
0: but people,
1: yeah.
0: I have friends that go out like on a Tuesday on a date.
1: What about Thursday? Sometimes you don't want to give up your weekend to go meet a dud.
0: But I don't have a choice. I can't.
2: But then you're like, I wasted
0: schedule.
2: A Friday or a Saturday
1: is
2: on that.
1: Is a Friday
2: that?
1: Better or a Saturday better for you?
0: You know, I go, this is a really great, I'm glad you asked that because I can't focus and relax and I'm tired at 8:30 or 9 o'clock, right? So the weekdays don't work. Now, take me to Friday. Is it better off to come right out of a work day into a Friday night date and have the full weekend ahead of me?
1: Yes,
0: or is it better to
1: so.
0: Have the Friday night to chill and then fully come in full speed on Saturday after having a day of a break?
1: I get a second win on Friday. I'm excited. I feel like I have energy. I could definitely do a fun outing Friday night.
2: Yeah, and then you can sleep in on Saturday.
1: Or continue the date if it's going well.
0: I did that with, remember who?
1: Yeah, I forgot who, but yeah.
0: It's
2: I
0: a long time
2: too.
0: Ago. No, I said, what are you doing for the next 48 hours?
1: Yeah.
2: Who was that?
1: I don't know.
0: One of the first you ever met when I first started
1: yeah.
0: here.
1: Yeah.
2: Oh, okay.
1: Cute.
0: Think I like Friday, but I have to go home to shower first.
1: Yes, of course.
0: I can't go straight from work.
1: No.
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1: Coming up next,
0: some thoughts about staying cool during the summer heat. Make sure you avoid drinking this. This is a real shame. I'm going to tell you what it is. It's a real bummer. Don't drink it, they say.
1: Oh, I don't like them.
0: Saying that.
2: I know what it is now.
0: Whoa, wait.
3: They say the holy water's watered down, and this town's lost its faith. Our colors will fade eventually, so if our time is running out, day after day, we'll make the mundane a masterpiece. Oh my, my, oh my, my love, I take one look at you, you're taking me out.

0: SL100.
1: So if you're with us earlier, you might have put the pieces together. But because of the heat, all the people, all the experts say don't drink coffee. It's too hot when it gets to be really hot, the 90s and 100, to not drink coffee, to stay away from coffee and soda and anything caffeinated. I understand, but it's kind of like I'm going to pick and choose my battles.
2: Yeah.
1: I'm fine not having the soda, but this room doesn't want me not having coffee.
2: No.
1: They don't. Is what does DJ Khaled say?
2: He says
1: something like
3: another
1: that.
3: One?
1: No. He says they don't want me to be DJ Khaled.
2: Yeah. You know what?
1: Maybe, you don't want me to not have coffee.
2: Maybe throw some electrolytes in, not your coffee, but in something else to make up for another one? Dehydration of the coffee.
1: I double down. I have it hot and I have it cold now.
2: Wow.
1: So caffeine, blah, blah, blah. Mm-hmm. It raises your heart rate and your blood pressure and it makes you vulnerable to heat exhaustion. Here's your quote for today. Each feeling is just a visitor in your house. You must acknowledge them, but then lead them to the exit when you're ready.
2: Beautiful.
1: I like it. It's kind of a good way to put it.
2: Thank you. All goodbye.
1: Right. Sipping my coffee.
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3: 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Apparently the caller on 7 has been trying to get through for quite some time with a dilemma they can't seem to solve themselves. We will try and get into that. 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

0: SL100.
1: So I actually just watched a documentary about the founder of Zara, where these pants are coming from.
2: Oh, you did? Okay.
1: Yeah. I don't know how, you know, when you just randomly go through, I don't know what streamer I was on and I searched, and then there was the Zara founder. Apparently the guy it does not like the spotlight. He's very enigmatic, very mysterious, but I think was like one of the wealthiest people on the planet for a while. Yeah. You know, Zara was a brand that started and then it expanded all over the world. And that's where these pants are coming from that are called Zara Death Trousers. They're hugely popular this summer because people are falling over on their faces. Why are they popular?
2: Well, you would think they'd be popular for a fashion sense because they are like a wide leg pant, which wide leg pants are very in right now. And these like kind of just like, they almost like drape on your legs. So they kind of
1: feel so good.
2: Yes. And they're really long and flowy. But the issue is people are really just eating it with these pants. Because
1: are they tripping on the bottom of them and falling over?
2: It's not even that. Like they almost like parachute open when you take a step. So then like the top of your foot, like your toes get stuck and then you trip forward going upstairs or on sidewalks. And so these videos have gone viral of all these women
1: scraped up,
2: showing their scrapes and being like, oh, the pants did it again. And they have like a huge scrape on their elbow.
1: But
2: or like,
1: everybody wants the Zara death trouser.
2: That's the thing.
1: Okay. Thank you very much for that. Be careful in your death trousers.
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Taylor Swift fans. Well, Swifties will do just about anything for a Taylor Swift keepsake. A New York artist named Justin Gignac collected trash from outside Taylor Swift and Travis Kelce's wedding and packaged it in cute little clear cubes. The collection, dubbed the Non-Invited Edition, featured everything from bottle caps to cigarette butts and sold out in just over 24 hours.

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1: Let's talk about it. 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What's appropriate? 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

0: SL100.
1: Let's talk about this. It's getting a lot of chat online. Do you save birthday cards or Valentine's Day cards or any cards that you get? Now I'm talking about the Hallmark cards.
2: Yeah.
1: The card that has a printed saying and maybe a little note or signature on
2: for
1: it.
2: For sure.
1: Do you save those, Sissany?
2: There's a ceremonial part where like I get birthday cards and I put them like on my mantle for like the week of my birthday and probably like 2 weeks after. And then I save a few.
1: Tanya, I'm guessing you save everything.
3: I save nothing.
1: Really?
3: Yeah.
2: Really?
3: I'll save the ceremonial, like the if there's like really sweet ones. So I do save if they're like very thoughtful and sweet. But the generic ones that I get, I'll read them, so sweet, and then I toss.
2: But there's no system to my madness. Like, I don't know where these cards are. Like, they're tucked into like random drawers, nightstands, somewhere in my office. Like, they're saved, but I just don't have like a system for them.
1: I have saved before. I have saved. So I don't know, save or not save. That awkward. Is the question.
3: If you save from a significant other and then the relationship ends, you do have to get rid of those.
1: What about pictures?
3: Like printed pictures? Framed pictures?
2: I feel like
3: yes, you can't have those up in your house when your new girlfriend arrives.
1: On your phone?
2: Oh, that's so hard to do. You got to go back.
1: Tanya?
3: I'm going to say no because I feel like that'd be just so, but maybe your Instagram.
2: For sure, Instagram.
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1: Last August, Millie Bobby Brown and her husband Jake Bon Jovi adopted their first child, a baby girl, and Millie just opened up about the entire adoption process and experience that she dubbed magical and surreal. 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
1: Number 3, Sienna Spiro's album, Visitor, is the first debut project by a female Brit since LMI did it back in 2018, cracking the top 10 in America. Here's Sienna, Die on This Hill 3. 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

0: SL100.
1: Drake lost a big bet on the World Cup final after wagering $1.5 million on Argentina beating Spain. A win would have earned him more than $5 million. But Spain took the title, leaving Drake empty-handed. And of course, fans are once again blaming the infamous Drake curse. A long-running joke that whenever Drake publicly supports a team or athlete, they end up losing.

0: SL100. Seacrest with you. Sisney and Tanya here. Thanks for being on with us. Sisney's been on fire this week. Tanya was a little tired yesterday, but I assume you were saying that you've been going out. Is it summer that you just feel like you can go out a little bit more, even though we got our same schedule?
1: No, I went out. So I kind of did this thing with my birthday this year where I did like separate dinners with different friends. And so I had basically like three or four nights.
2: I did that for my birthday and it was like a marathon.
1: Yeah. So I had like three or four nights in a row that I was going out to dinner.
0: That's amazing that people want to celebrate you like
1: that. Yeah, very nice.
0: Benny Blanco. Love that guy. Shared in an interview why his wife, Selena Gomez, asked him to wait before they went public with their romance. She was a bit insecure, but Benny gradually eased her into being more comfortable with it by reminding her of not only their mutual love, but the love that's all around them. He was saying, quote, I said, you know what? Screw it. We're lucky because we both have friends and family we've known since before all of this. And we're surrounded by a group of people we love. So they took the leap of faith and it worked out. And we love Benny Blanco and Selena.
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1: So let me grab Sophia here. Interesting topic that we were covering. Do you save birthday cards or Valentine's Day cards? And if you do, what's the etiquette on time? Where do you put them? And if you defriend or break up, do you tear them up? Do you throw them away? Do you forget about them? Like, what do you do? Sophia, what happened to you?
2: I went to a friend's birthday party. It was at a different friend's house. And I gave her my card. She opened it, read it, said, "Thank you. That's so sweet." And then threw it right in the trash. I called her out on it. I was like, "Did you just throw my card in the trash?" And she was like, "What? I read it." I was like, "That's so rude."
1: So, she has a point. Like, she read it. She got the emotion and sentiment. Now, recycle the card.
3: In front of her face?
2: She was like, "What, do I need to keep it for a week and then throw it out? Like, what's the difference?"
3: Yes, because then that week you still keep, you walk by it, you see it, it reminds you, it makes you happy.
1: I get the practical point of your friend going, "Hey, thank you. I read it, I felt it, and I'm going to recycle it."
2: If
3: I wrote you a thoughtful card for your birthday and you read it and you threw it away right in front of my face, Ryan, I don't know if I would ever write you a card ever again.
1: No, out of that knowing, out of guilt, I would put it somewhere and then think to myself, next week, I got to get rid of that. All right, Sophia, thank you and good luck.
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1: Shakira just had a huge career moment performing at the World Cup halftime show. Tanya's working on a trending report about her performance, and one of the people watching her in the stands was her ex. It's coming up next.

0: SL100. All right, let's get to this trending report.
1: Okay, so Shakira obviously performed at the first ever halftime show, but what everybody's talking about is her ex, Gerard Piqué. So he played for Spain in the World Cup in 2010, 2014, and 2018.
0: Right.
1: He was sitting in the stands with their two sons, and the camera panned while she was performing Die Die, blasting through the stadium. The kids were dancing. He was stone-faced, okay? Somebody said it perfectly. He said Shakira is letting her ex-husband know that she's playing the World Cup and he is not. And then one other person pointed out that Shakira has now performed at 4 World Cups and Gerard only ever played in 3. So the internet's verdict is Shakira won the breakup. And if you guys don't remember, there was all those rumors about Gerard Piqué
2: cheating, right?
1: Yeah, mm-hmm. With the jam. Remember there was a strawberry jam that he didn't like in the fridge. And then she came back from tour and realized it was gone. So somebody had eaten it, but he doesn't like it.
0: Well, do you think that she knew that he would be there before she booked performing, or she booked performing and then he bought his ticket, or he bought his ticket? Like, what, in what order do you think that will happen? Or he would go anyway because he goes every time there's a World Cup.
2: And her kids were there.
1: Yeah.
2: So
1: I think that was more like, that's what
0: the talk is all about. He was stone faced, right? In the meme.
1: Yeah. He wasn't like.
2: And how could you not be dancing when she's performing Die Die? Yeah. Like, oh my gosh, that is such a jam.
1: So good.
0: Props to the director, though, of the World Cup that took the shot of Shakira's kids dancing and then her ex just sort of staring out of nowhere. Props to the camera operator and the director.
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1: 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Love you for being here. We'd love to do it again with you tomorrow. We'll be here. Hopefully you come back too.

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0: 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There's Ella Langley, who's collaborating with Raw Nutrition, and you'll soon be able to try Ella Langley energy drinks. Be on the lookout. Can't wait. It's your boy Don King. 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Happy birthday to Emily Jones from Hattiesburg, Sherry Odom from Sumrall, Megan Dungan from Quitman, Julie Dodds from Wiggins, Jason Risk from Hattiesburg, Brianna Muldoon in Oak Grove, Amanda Smith from Bay Springs, Joy Pickering Krauts from Collins, and Jansen Bounds from Hattiesburg. You guys share a birthday with Selena Gomez. She is 34 today. Comedian David Spade is 62. My dude, Keith Sweat, is 65. John Leguizamo, he's the blind guy in the Odyssey, and he is 66 today. Don Henley of the Eagles is 79. Actor Danny Glover, who you know from the Lethal Weapons movies, is 80. And finally, the godfather of funk, George Clinton, is 85. If you know someone celebrating, give them a shout-out. Pull up SL100 on iHeartRadio, tap the talkback mic, and send me a voice message.
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surprisingly, we still don't really have a whole lot of details from Taylor Swift and Travis Kelce's wedding, but Travis's brother Jason has confirmed the rumor that Taylor and Travis performed a duet together. Ain't that sweet?

0: number. My body isn't ready on your number one hit music station, SL100. It's your boy Don King. All right, coming up at the top of the hour, another keyword and another chance for you to win $1,000 cash, just like Cheryl.
1: You're kidding me. Guess who just won $1,000?
0: You did.
1: Oh, my God. Thank you.
0: So what are you going to do with the money, Cheryl?
1: With the money, I'm going to probably pay some bills, buy some stuff I want. 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
0: There you go. You deserve it. Congratulations.
1: Thank you.
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It's your boy Don King. You guys remember the Australian breakdancing superstar Rachel Gunn, right? Of course. Well, we finally get to hear her story on the Netflix docuseries Untold. It's back with three standalone installments beginning August 25th. I can't wait.

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The keyword this hour is fun. It's your chance to win $1,000 cash right now. Enter the word fun at SL100.

0: Your number one hit music station, SL100, Ray, where is my husband? It's your boy, Don King. And I don't know. Why don't you ask ChatGPT? Seriously, though, how often do you use AI? According to a new survey, about 10% of people say daily. Still 22% of people claim they never use AI. Let me tell you something. Whether you think you're using it or not, you're using it. Because we are engaging with artificial intelligence on our phones, emails, social media, streaming, Google Maps, shopping, web browsing, banking, customer service.
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0: 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It's your boy, Don King. And all right, coming up at the top of the hour, another chance to pay your bills. You could win $1,000 cash just like Kayla.
1: No way. I enter every single day. I deliver mail, so I hear it every hour. 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

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I gots to go. Elizabethany is coming up next. 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
1: We tend to do things the same way our parents did or how we did it growing up. I'm always up for hearing someone's case of why I should be doing something differently, but what we're allegedly supposed to clean a couple times a week, I don't know. Are we doing this? I want to talk about it in 7 minutes.

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1: Hi, I'm Elizabeth Bethany. Do you clean, like scrub your trash cans?
2: Absolutely.
1: All the time?
2: No, maybe once a week.
1: Once a week? That's all the time.
2: No, it's not all the time. I mean, I have 5 dogs and 3 kids. I think the kids are more disgusting than the dogs because they miss the trash all the time. So stuff runs down it and it's pretty disgusting.
1: I saw that you're supposed to do it every time you change the bag. And I can tell you right now that I don't do that.
2: Yeah, I don't do it every time I change the bag either.
1: I don't think I've ever done it. I will throw out and get a new trash can.
2: Wait until your little one starts getting older. You'll be rinsing that out on a regular basis.
1: Okay, I believe you. I should do it for the bathroom trash cans for sure.
2: Bathrooms have a little liner in it.
1: Oh, no, I don't put the liner in. I just dump it.
2: Yeah, that's the problem. Absolutely, that is the problem. If there's not a liner, it has to be cleaned a little bit more than that.
1: How do you have that much time to clean? I don't get it.
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1: 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You're not going to die. 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But staying as calm as you can. And then afterwards, pretending like nothing happened. 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
1: We're about to hit the end of the keywords for today for the $1,000. But, you know, then we restart again tomorrow and Friday. Just make sure you get it. 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
1: Hey, I appreciate you calling me, Elizabethany. You said you wanted to chime in. You saw my Instagram stories. I'm at Elizabethany. Hi. And I put up this poll about whether or not it's weird or gross to feed the birds, because I and my mom and a lot of my family, we'd love to just feed wildlife.
2: Yeah, it's gross. It's gross.
1: What is gross about it, though? I'm not touching them. I'm not picking them up. I mean, I would love to. My husband always walks away. He's just embarrassed, but I'm trying to convince him that this is cute.
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1: Why? 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What bad can you say about that?
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0: 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What up? It's Elizabethany.
1: Greeting the equal to all of my people. It's the one, the only Mike Macaroni. And what I got to say is, keep feeding them birds. Keep feeding them birds. You know what I'm saying?
0: Thank you.
1: That connects us to nature. You dig where I'm coming from? The birds need us, and we need them. It's a human and nature thing. And Michael Jackson wrote a song called Human Nature. And I think that's what he was talking about for real, when you dig down deep into it. Us feeding them birds. Keep feeding them birds.
0: I will. And I mean, like, from my hands, by the way. You can see the poll, see the photos of evidence on my Instagram, at Elizabethany.
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1: My friend texted me the other day while Post Malone was performing before the World Cup. He's like, this guy confuses me. And you know what? I get that. 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
1: Is there something that that anyone could say to you that just really skips over your patience? It sets you off. Because I'm Elizabethany. Somebody said that I was doing too much, and it just immediately takes me back to being in, I don't know, middle school or high school when people would bully me for being loud, being extra. And now I love that I am. But yet, when someone says, like, yo, you're doing too much or you're too much, I go into pain. Like, I lash out. It is not pretty.
2: The worst thing someone can say is, I love how jealous you get. That just pisses me off.
1: Because jealousy doesn't live in your blood. It's impossible for you to feel that, right?
2: 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And then they try and do stuff to make you jealous. They're like, oh, how about this guy? How about that?
1: Hell no. You were not falling for any of those games.
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1: Duh.
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